0: year's slogan, No Hits, No Misses. It celebrates what we have accomplished and sets the stage for what's next. It's time to invest in the future, and with the help of our listeners and friends and families, we will keep CFCR 90.5 on the air. It is Saskatoon's only volunteer-powered community radio, and we cannot lose that. 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The community we've built over the many years, we cannot afford to lose that. It is 35 years that's been so important to Saskatoon and Saskatchewan. So we ask you to stay with it and to phone your support in to 664-6678. Thank you. We're sitting in the middle of this fundraising for the community radio, which is great because we need community radio.
1: For sure.
0: And I think you have a lot to talk about in terms of what it means to be community-based, but having a community radio has shown in a lot of ways that what we were able to report on with kind of spoken word and what we do with the music, in many cases, gives things that you would not normally get on the commercial side.
1: Absolutely.
0: So what I was wondering was to kick off that discussion with us is what the bookstore's been here a while, but can you talk about the story and how it developed? Because the other day we were talking about how we had, you know, radio shows being put together, but at that time they weren't part of the community radio, but they were being done. But explain what was happening then.
1: Yeah, I mean, this is going back to around the year 2000 when I moved back from Victoria to Saskatoon. And I was really passionate about independent media. Mm-hmm. And I was really interested in audio documentary production, in making alternative books available, as well as screening documentaries at the, you know, in the community. And moved back to Saskatoon and found that you were doing this same thing with Making the Links Radio, and you were kind enough to bring me on board. You were doing pre-produced radio shows, and so we kind of took it from there. This is in, I think, the spring of 2000, and we both had this real passion. You were making this sort of internationalist radio show that I don't think many people were doing at that time, reporting on global issues, everything from labor issues, human rights, environment. I was just coming back. You and I had met on the streets of Seattle at the World Trade Organization.
0: I was going to say that was the place. Yes.
1: Yeah, World Trade Organization protests. And I mean, I realized at that point the importance of independent media, and just seeing the way that the sort of the big media was reporting on that, really, calling the people in the streets, you know, rioters, all that kind of thing. But there's this really like broad range of issues that people were trying to bring up there and speaking about, and the sort of the corporate media was not covering that, but the independent media was, and that's what really sort of drew me towards that and towards working on the radio show with you and covering these stories. I mean, you had experience with that, but I had no experience as a journalist or anything. I just had a passion for the issues and talking to people who were involved with these movements. And so that was such an amazing opportunity for, I think we worked for about 6 or 7 years together.
0: Yeah.
1: And really sort of doing things a bit differently than I think a lot of people were at that point, by doing the pre-recording and then in the very early days putting those radio shows up on the internet using real audio and then MP3s and really doing kind of some early forms of podcasting now 26 years ago.
0: Yeah, I want to thank you as well as you talk about the impetus that we were able to create here. And it's interesting how that kind of came from that, you know, the international gathering that we had in
1: Absolutely,
0: Seattle.
1: Yeah.
0: And we must have picked some interesting things up as we watched it in front of us. But I really do think that what you had been pushing in terms of your technologies and stories, and then we combine that with what we were trying to work, and then it it ended up giving a lot of push to the community radio as well. I think we were one of the first on community radio to actually use that way of doing shows, just like we are right now.
1: Yeah.
0: And you don't have to be in the studio.
1: Yeah.
0: You can be here with your machine.
1: Yep.
0: That records what you're doing.
1: Yep.
0: You got to keep checking.
1: Yeah.
0: Like you right now.
1: Yeah.
0: But I think that was really important. So that's why I think your impetus, and it was intergenerational too.
1: Absolutely.
0: That's very
1: yeah.
0: important.
1: Yeah.
0: Like I'm probably about 30 years more than you. But that was another generation. But at least we were able to hook it together, and that made a real difference.
1: Yeah, absolutely. And I don't think there would be space, you know, without the community radio at that point. Mm-hmm. The community radio was giving, the airtime to the radio show, and there I'm guessing there wouldn't have been the radio show without the community radio. And and so much of this work is voluntary, right? So it's like volunteers who I'm sure initially got CFCR up and running, and then getting the transponder and being able to broadcast, and then it's people who are putting in their time, learning how to do things. None of us knew how to do this stuff when we started, but we kind of taught ourselves along the way, taught ourselves how to do interviews and those kinds of things. And it's pretty amazing to have these community spaces where we can have the sort of the trial and error of learning, mm-hmm. of being grassroots volunteers basically, and getting to be sort of competent at whether it's producing a radio show, or whether it's in my case running an independent bookstore. Those are really important spaces and resources to have in the community.
0: You know, I'm as you're talking, I'm thinking as well that the whole idea of opportunity for people to do things very creative.
1: Yep.
0: To have that in the community that they can do something like that.
1: Yeah.
0: And that is an infrastructure. And I think that's a critical moment right now. Again, there's some people I've been talking to who were at the city thing the other day there, where there were hundreds of people.
1: Yeah.
0: But these are health people, community health people.
1: Right.
0: And they're talking to me, and they're looking at the example of what we did and what it meant to put a great radio show together like that. And it can be adapted to that kind of community health. You can look at various organizations and what kind of health they do, or individuals.
1: Yep.
0: You can run shows on that week by week.
1: Yep.
0: And for a community to know that this is what's being taught here in the community, and this is the kind of health you can get if you know what it is.
1: Yeah.
0: So that may be the next step over this now. Like, we're going to be wrapping up because of my age.
1: Yeah.
0: But I'm hoping something community-based history is there with another organization that can feel they can now go and present themselves and connect to themselves and get the messages out.
1: Yeah, and I think it does take people working together, right?
0: Yeah.
1: Somebody with an idea, finding another person with an idea and the passion, the willingness to put in the time to build these things up, to build a radio show or a podcast or a community media project of one sort or another. And it does take that sort of that collaboration and that sort of collective effort to bring these things and to sustain them over the years. And it's so important. We can't, working by ourselves is difficult, but the sort of those recognizing the sort of the need, and then finding other people who are passionate about those things and who are willing to put in the time and the energy to make them happen.
0: You know, one other thing about that too, that adds to that is I guess I'm going to use the word grassroots.
1: Yeah.
0: But I think a lot of people want to do things, but don't know how to get there.
1: Right.
0: And I think the more, by having a community bookstore, by having a community radio and so on, that gives them the chance to move in and see how it works. So I think in a way, even though we don't see a lot of change at the national level, we certainly can make the change in our communities that gets the alternatives built up.
1: Yeah.
0: And I think that's one of the, like your books here.

0: create a space, you know, where there is, where there's sort of alternative points of view available, and really doing that deliberately to make certain perspectives and voices of marginalized communities available and critical of, you know, people in power and offering alternatives to, you know, what different worlds are possible, what different worlds are people trying out there right now, and documenting and trying to share those successes and those failures and those reflections and those kinds of things. And so that's really been the impetus behind the bookstore. You know, I think that that's been the impetus behind making the links as well, is sharing those stories of about people, you know, globally and what they're doing to try and create a better world. And so you know, and that's, it's important to have those spaces for people to, with, you know, with those passions and those values, to be able to see their own, you know, their own struggles reflected, to be able to, you know, see and understand, those ideas out there, and to be able to plug in and to, you know, to participate and to, you know, to discuss and dialogue along the way.
1: So when you see that, or what you're going through, how do you manage to run it? That's always the other side of it. How do you keep it going so that you can get to the objectives and the subjects that you're talking about? But how, and that's a good question to me, but I think we sometimes feel like we're right on the edge.
0: Yeah.
1: And we got to kind of move it up a little bit and figure out how we're going to do it.
0: I mean, it's a lot of trial and error. Mm-hmm. It's a lot of, you know, having support, have a supportive partner who's, you know, helped, you know, been the main breadwinner for our family while I've been able to do some of this work that hasn't always, you know, paid really well. But it's also a ton of volunteers, right? Like, I'm just thinking of the Broadway Street Fair this past weekend, and having, you know, a bunch of people who are willing to show up and to do the work, to set up the book tables, whatever. At the beginning of the bookstore, it was, you know, like volunteering to come in on the days when I couldn't be there or when I needed a break, and they would come in and cover. And so that eventually, you know, led to when the store was making a bit more money, me being able to pay people to be here. But I don't think I would be able to get through without that sort of initial volunteerism. And I know that, you know, community radio, as you know, I did another radio show for a number of years before making the links. And you know, it's just people with a passion who are willing to volunteer their time and to come and, you know, spend time on air behind the scenes, you know, making those shows happen. It's so critical. And the community support too, obviously, with FM emphasis right now, you know, putting money in, donating money so that these things can survive and thrive.
1: I think what you just said right now about the whole one, like the whole radio station.
0: Yep.
1: It requires a lot of people.
0: Yeah.
1: And it can in fact bring them in, and they can learn.
0: Yeah.
1: And I think part of the message that, you know, the fundraising is going on, but part of the fundraising is also to find out if there are other people who still want to come in and get developed and learn how to, you know, get stories put together and how to speak to the mic. And I think that's, again, where the word community means a lot, because these are not companies we're talking about here. And, you know, we're talking about the strength coming from the roots. It isn't that area of being able to just hire people. The money isn't there. It's within what people can actually make.
0: And I think there's a real key element of mentorship too. Like, you were really instrumental in mentoring me and passing on the skills and saying, here's what we're doing. Here's how you do it. I'm going to take the time to, you know, share what I know about this so that you can do it too. And that, you know, that, whether it's intergenerational mentorship or just, you know, the people with the skills. I think about places like Makerspace, where there's people with artistic skills who say with silk screening, and somebody who wants to come in and learn how to silk screen. And so you've got the space to do it, and you've got people who are willing to, you know, share those skills.

0: In this case, it was, you know, you were teaching how to, you know, how to interview, how to make a radio show. And then I happened to have a roommate who was an audio producer, and he showed me how to do all the editing and how to properly record things and whatnot to make it sound good and all those kinds of things. And it's all that, you know, nobody gets paid in that, but that's, you know, that's grassroots, that's, you know, the community level institutions that are passing these skills on from one person to another and making a better community as a result.
1: You know, I guess now it's in a way, a bit of looking to the future. With this bookstore here, it's here. It's been here for a while. It's got a devoted group of people who like it. It gets out into the public, as we saw this last weekend. Yep. What do you see 5 years or 10 years from now?
0: I mean, that's hard to say. I think I'm at the point where I'm also looking to the next generation, to who might want to sort of carry the torch. And we all, I think, go through these cycles, and we put time into these projects, and then there's a time when things change and they sort of morph into something else. But I mean, I want to see literature 5-10 years down the road. I want to see this space continue to be that community resource. It might look a little bit different than it does now, and I'm willing to kind of keep an open mind around what that future direction might look like. But and I'm willing to sort of put time into training the new people, you know, whatever that might look like. So it's just I think these things sort of change organically in a lot of ways, because, you know, again, it's a lot of volunteerism and whatnot, and a lot of people putting in time. But there's always people who are passionate about those same things. And it's just a matter of like connecting with them and kind of seeing it through to the next phase.
1: You know, Peter, when as you go through it, I was thinking about how people get involved and have the space to be doing things. And I think one area that is not what it should be, and we see that right now with the raising the money for community radio. It's basically community radio raising money for the community radio.
0: Yeah.
1: It's this bookstore doing the work for the bookstore.
0: Right, right.
1: And we're seeing money just being thrown off one part or another.
0: Yeah.
1: But it doesn't seem to whoever, you know, that the money, there should be money there towards the communities in terms of what they're offering to make those communities stronger. There's got to be another way of looking at it. So everything really does depend on the individuals, because there is no collective support from further up in this, the state side and the government side.
0: Yeah, and I mean, that's, I think, you know, it is always a bit of an uphill battle for sure. And I've certainly found that with the shop here that we're, you know, there's no kind of being comfortable and sitting back. It's always sort of hustling and sort of seeing where, you know, who else we can connect with, where, you know, what other sort of organizations with sort of common values, common goals we might be able to partner with. So it's tough. And I think with the kind of economic climate that we're in, with sort of, and it's been this way under neoliberalism, I think there's been a real sort of like cutback at the sort of the grassroots level in terms of, you know, financial support and those kinds of things, which has really forced people to, you know, figure out things like crowdfunding and, you know, all those kinds of things, and where there's not that kind of support from the state. And we see the results of that. And I definitely think that people are more, there's both fewer resources, I think, to support these kinds of things. And I think people are stretched sort of thinner than they've ever been in terms of the sort of, you know, the financial pressures that are on people's lives. And that cuts into the time they have for volunteer pursuits and for contributing to community. So it's a challenging time right now, I would say.
1: Well, I agree with you, but I also think that we've got social movements. We have unions organized across Canada. We have other organizations involved in a lot of issues in terms of people's agriculture. You can go through it. But in a way, I think that part should look more at as well, who can they train up in communities?
0: Yeah.
1: I think, and there is a study done that said that at the wide level, we don't have a lot going in Canada. But we do have a lot going in the community itself.
0: Right.
1: People just gone ahead and formed their organization.
0: Yeah, yeah.
1: Or what they're doing. And I think in a way, that's what the strategy has to be looked at.
0: Yeah.
1: You know, that we've got to figure a way of getting the large areas who have the same ideas, same wants, to see that they can as well.
0: Yeah,
1: put theirs into it, and we found that that's worked a lot with our work with Mozambique.
0: Yeah,
1: you know, we've gone around to organizations and said, look, Mozambique was attacked by apartheid South Africa, and this is what it did. We were there at that time, but we were able then to get organizations here say, okay, well, we should be supporting.
0: Yeah,
1: and I, in my mind, that same thing could be happening right here.
0: Yeah,
1: supporting the indigenous demands that are being made, which are really important. You can go through the whole list.
0: Climate,
1: climate, schools.
0: Yeah,
1: you know, we haven't had a decent discussion on the schools.
0: Yeah,
1: it's almost like we have to accept that, you can't be defined of who you are until you get over a certain age.
0: Yeah,
1: and the voices that are like that tend to be the loudest voices about something that a lot of people don't agree with.
0: Yeah. Yeah, no, I agree. I think another really great example of that was Station 20. And you were really key in organizing, you know, finding like-minded organizations, whether it's trade unions or church organizations, and, and organizing those resources to make that particular project that that a lot of people were passionate about, but wouldn't have happened without all of those organizations and those hundreds and thousands of people getting together and raising the funds to make that happen.
1: Yeah, and they actually made a physical reality.
0: Yeah, a physical.
1: That is open right now with a whole bunch of services. Yeah, I think that's, again, it's like a bookstore like this or whatever. Those are realities that are so important. I agree with, and I think that it's there and it made it, but it was exactly what you said. It was the neighborhoods involved.
0: Yep.
1: It was individuals involved. It was the labor movement giving support. You had a whole list there.
0: Yeah.
1: And it came together. Yeah.
0: And just a key piece of that is community organizing, right? And it's recognizing and having the skills to go out and to make those things happen. And that doesn't just, it doesn't just sort of materialize out of thin air. It takes somebody with skills and a desire and working with other people who also have those skills. And I think it's important that we train community organizers and we pass on those skills from one generation to the next, because those are important skills that it's not just common sense, for sure. So
1: well, I think we're getting to the end of our interesting discussion, because what we were trying to say to the raising money for community radio is just that that's what this is about.
0: Yeah.
1: How can we keep it strong? How do we get people involved? How do we make sure we don't get closed down? Like, community radio right now is 35 years. Well, it deserves another 35 years.
0: Absolutely.
1: But it also needs that support. And what's been good is up till now, people have been very good about donating to it, and I'm hoping that that will be happening again. But if you don't have the money, you don't have the radio. If you don't have the resources support, you don't have a bookstore. There's a whole bunch of things there that we have to be on top of.
0: Absolutely.
1: Okay. So have you got anything else to say?
0: No, I just I want to congratulate you, Don, on many years of this radio show. I mean, I was involved 26 years ago, and I know you were doing it before that. So you've been around with this show almost as long as this community radio station has existed. And it's, I think it's a real testament to your dedication and to all of the thousands of hours of volunteer time that you've put into this, and to really make a quite a special radio show that's covered so many issues over the years. And, it wouldn't be possible without you and the teams that you've assembled over the years, and also wouldn't be possible without, CFCR Community Radio 90.5. So,
1: well, yeah. I return much of what you said to you, and we wouldn't have this community-based, you know, place of learning, this bookstore community, unless all that energy got put into it. Yeah. So they say in Portuguese, and they say in Mozambique, obrigado. And then we also say viva.
0: Viva.
1: Which means basically that we're not going to stop at all. This is our call out to support CFCR.ca. We're having now F-Emphasis 2026, no hits, no misses. 35 years of Saskatoon Community Radio, and it goes from Saturday, September 12th, and Friday to September 25th, which gives you the chance to be able to support us. 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

0: 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We're located on Treaty 6 territories and the homeland of the Métis. We owe a debt of gratitude to the people who looked after this land, the Cree, the Soto, Nakota, and Dene people since time immemorial, and in recent centuries, the Métis and Dakota. In this program, From the Ground Up, we try to address big questions about what it means to live with each other in an ecosystem with care and justice. My name is Daniel Correa, and I'm just one of a team of people from Climate Justice Saskatoon who take turns to host this program for you. The opinions expressed by individuals in this show are not necessarily the formal opinions of Climate Justice Saskatoon or their employers. We interrupt this talk of rising temperatures to raise money for CFCR. It's F-emphasis time here at CFCR, and this year our broadcasters are celebrating 35 years of community radio with the No Hits, No Misses campaign. The goal is to raise $90,500 to keep CFCR on the air and support the day-to-day costs and equipment. 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In the donation form, you have the opportunity to mention the show you're listening to, that's From the Ground Up, as well as the show's longtime host, Mark Bigland Pritchard, and show code 510. Alternatively, you can make a donation over the phone by calling 306-664-6678 or by mailing a check. Once again, that's cfcr.ca, 306-664-6678. None of the hits and none of the misses. It's just community radio. Thank you for tuning in today. Listeners, as we slip into fall here, I must admit I've been really enjoying the crisp blue air in this land of living skies here. When I look up at the sky, I've only ever really visualized the atmosphere as this single entity that smoothly fades out into space. I've really never appreciated that the air itself might consist of different layers and that each might have something of its own personality. In the last few years, we've seen the endless horizons that this province is known for, obscured by the haze of wildfire smoke. It even starts to feel a little claustrophobic at times. Of course, I'm dimly aware of the ozone layer through the property that everyone gets taught about in school nowadays, the discovery that one molecule of chlorofluorocarbon gas causes the destruction of tens to hundreds of thousands of molecules of ozone. But the distinction between the different layers of atmosphere turns out to have continued importance as global warming intensifies. I quote from a peer-reviewed article published last year, "The stratopause is projected to respond to increases in atmospheric greenhouse gas concentrations by cooling and moving to a lower altitude." The article concludes, "These findings are consistent with the expected response of the stratosphere to rising atmospheric CO2 concentrations. The significant stratospheric cooling rate is yet another sign that anthropogenic activities are altering the climate, and it is necessary to model this cooling correctly in order to understand the effects of climate change on the whole atmosphere." I'm therefore incredibly excited to have the opportunity to speak with Dr. Kimberly Dubé, the lead author on this, as well as many other articles on the topic. Dr. Dubé works right here with the University of Saskatchewan's Institute of Space and Atmospheric Studies as a postdoctoral researcher, but has also collaborated with consortia like Environment and Climate Change Canada's Canadian Centre for Climate Modelling and Analysis, as well as the somewhat besieged National Centre for Atmospheric Research in the United States. Dr. Dubé, thank you so much for joining me today. As my first question, I understand the stratosphere has very little moisture and no clouds. Much of the exciting weather we think of happens in the lower parts, and even some of the diagrams call it stable and dry, and they kind of make it sound kind of boring. What do you find makes this layer of atmosphere such an interesting thing to study?
1: Yeah, thank you for having me. The stratosphere is obviously super connected to the troposphere, so one influences the other. You can't really think of them as isolated systems. But I think with the stratosphere, the main thing that we always focus on and its main importance for kind of the effects we feel living on the Earth is the ozone layer, which is, yeah, a large region with really dense ozone concentrations that absorbs solar ultraviolet radiation and, you know, protects humans, plants, animals, everything on the Earth from that radiation.
0: We've used the terms here, stratosphere and troposphere. How are these layers of the atmosphere actually defined?
1: Yeah, so they're defined by their temperature structure. So the troposphere, which extends from the surface of the Earth up to about 10 to 15 kilometers in this region, as I'm sure everyone's familiar with, the higher you go, the colder it gets. So there's this kind of inverse temperature relationship. Whereas in the stratosphere, it's opposite. So the higher you go, the warmer it gets. And that's because of the ozone. So the ozone is absorbing a lot of sunlight, and this heats up the stratosphere. And this temperature structure is also why the stratosphere is maybe considered less exciting, because, you know, warm air rises. So when you're in the troposphere, if you have some warm air, it'll want to move up because it's warmer than the background conditions that are colder. And this creates convection and turbulence, leading to clouds and storms. Whereas in the stratosphere, air is kind of stuck in a given layer, since if, you know, a warm air were to try and rise, it would actually be colder than the background air. So that prevents the same motions that we're used to seeing.
0: Thanks to CFCR for broadcasting this program today. It's F-Emphasis here at CFCR, where there's no hits and no misses. F-Emphasis is possible thanks to listeners like you, and thanks to the generosity of our silver-level sponsors, like our friends at Family Pizza on Taylor Street, The Better Good, Shelter Brewing Company, Tucker's T-Shirts and Screen Printing, Hearth Restaurant, Varial Hosting, the Saskatoon Symphony Orchestra, and Optica Eclectic Eyewear. Thank you from everyone at CFCR. So I understand there are many widely different ways of getting information about the different parts of the atmosphere. You know, there's weather balloons. I've heard there's an array of lasers spread across Europe that's pointing upwards and taking measurements, or it's specialized planes that are used for this research. But much of your work specifically relies on information from satellites. How is it possible for a satellite, which is orbiting in space, famously a vacuum, to take measurements of the air?
1: Yeah, so there's a few different ways. A lot of the instruments I work with are essentially just cameras that we mount on satellites and send up to space. Of course, they're a bit more complicated than that, but we're measuring light. We're measuring the sunlight that passes through the atmosphere. And from that, you can get information about the molecules that make up the atmosphere. So we can see how much is being absorbed or emitted at different like frequencies or wavelengths. We're essentially taking pictures of that, and we can use that information and then combine it with some complicated modeling to kind of go backwards and be like, okay, if this is, you know, the light signal that we measured, that means there must be this much ozone in the atmosphere. There are also, of course, other things, like people will put big lasers into space, and rather than just passively measuring the light going into the instruments, you could shoot the laser beam and measure the signal as it bounces off the air molecules.
0: I'll just continue from one of the things you just mentioned there, the complicated modeling. Of course, for many instruments, the readings that you obtain are so much affected by other properties. If you want to measure the wind speed, you have to correct it by the air temperature for the day. Considering that here your wind gauge is sort of circling the planet at a very high speed, I can imagine that you must need incredibly sophisticated ways of making sense of what these satellites are telling you. And I understand that that's a big part of your expertise and work specifically.
1: Yeah, the group that I'm part of at the University of Saskatchewan is really focused on radiative transfer modeling, which is essentially modeling the way that radiation or light passes through the atmosphere. So we have this model that was developed quite a while ago now called SASTRAN, and using this, we're able to take into account all the different atmospheric processes, so different chemical reactions and the effect of temperature and all these different things, and look at exactly how a ray of light would go through the atmosphere and bounce off these different molecules, and then what that signal would look like once it enters the instrument. So we can kind of work backwards then. We can be like, okay, we know this is what the instrument measured, and we do all these different simulations, and we can see, kind of find the version of the simulation that best matches what we measured. So if, you know, we put in a certain quantity of ozone and a certain temperature, and it looks exactly like our measurement, then we're able to say, okay, there's probably, you know, this much ozone in the atmosphere, that kind of thing. So yeah, it's quite computationally expensive and difficult, and that is is a focus of a lot of the research we're doing here, is figuring out the best way to do this modeling.
0: So since you mentioned chemical reactions, beyond just the temperature of the atmosphere, you also have recent works that focus on how particles of wildfire smoke result in ozone depletion, very similar to the kinds of chemical reactions that our listeners might be familiar with caused by CFCs. What kinds of reactions seem to be taking place?
1: Yeah, so when smoke gets produced, I guess, or emitted into the atmosphere, we essentially have these little solid particles, usually mostly consisting of black carbon. And the chemistry that can destroy ozone likes to have this solid or liquid surface to react on. So that chemistry gets enhanced in the presence of the smoke particles, which I'll probably refer to as aerosol. That's kind of the term we use when aerosol is just a solid or liquid particle suspended in the air. But yeah, so chemical reactions that can release chlorine, so they convert it from a relatively inert form to a much more reactive form, are much more likely to happen in the presence of these aerosols. And then once the chlorine is released, it can take part in the catalytic cycle, as you mentioned earlier, where, you know, a single chlorine molecule can go on to destroy many ozone molecules. We, using some data from actually Canadian satellite instruments, we're able to show for the case of the Australian wildfires that happened in January 2020, that this exact same ozone-destroying chemistry that we're used to seeing with CFCs also happens, or it gets enhanced in the presence of these smoke particles. It's, of course, on a much smaller scale, but certainly still concerning given the increasing frequency of wildfire events.
0: You mentioned that chlorine is participating in these reactions. Is that something that's naturally occurring in the atmosphere, or something that's been introduced by humans?
1: Yeah, it's both. There certainly are natural sources of these gases that can be emitted by things, even like the ocean or whatever, but a lot of it is human sources, at least a lot of what is continuing to destroy ozone at this point, right? It comes from gases that were at least used to be very commonly used in refrigerants or like spray cans, or there's gases used in different industrial processes. So there's a very clear human contribution to the level of atmospheric chlorine that we see at this point.
0: With all these factors that you're reporting, as well as, you know, some policy like the Montreal Protocol, that it's been a few decades that we've been trying to do a little bit better protecting the ozone layer. How are things looking in general?
1: Yeah, overall, it's quite good. The ozone layer is always considered the one kind of big success story in climate science, where, you know, nations were all able to come together and create policy that really solved the problem in a lot of ways. So certainly we're able to see with our measurements that emissions of the regulated gases, so CFCs and HFCs and these things, have gone down. And for the most part, we also see ozone is going up. So it's generally really encouraging. You know, there's still a few issues left. So one thing I recently looked into was the impact of some unregulated substances, ozone. So there's a class of chemicals called very short-lived substances. So as the name suggests, they don't last very long in the atmosphere before they get converted to something else. And because of this, we're not really able to measure them directly in the stratosphere, because they've kind of disappeared by the time they get that high. But we can look at their products, the long-lived chlorinated gases that are produced from that. And we're able to see that, you know, these product gases have higher concentrations than we would have expected based only on the controls set in place by the Montreal Protocol. So this suggests that the very short-lived substances are maybe playing some sort of a role in preventing ozone from recovering as fast as it could be otherwise. So these are unregulated, so no one's breaking any rules. It just was, you know, not something we knew about when the Montreal Protocol was initially written, and it hasn't been added in yet. But yes, overall, though, we're seeing ozone recovery, which is really encouraging.

0: Taking a step back here, the paper I originally quoted in the very introduction states that the upper atmosphere is expected to cool as the rest of the planet warms. Could you explain a bit about how that happens?
1: So emissions of like carbon dioxide or methane or these greenhouse gases from the Earth, from human activities, they cause the troposphere, the lower part of the atmosphere, to warm essentially by absorbing radiation that is also emitted from the Earth, and this causes heating, and the atmosphere there is really dense, so this heat gets trapped. Whereas in the stratosphere, it's a lot less dense, and you know, carbon dioxide, if it absorbs radiation in the stratosphere, it's actually more likely to emit it out to space. So we end up, an increase in CO2 can result in a cooling effect rather than a heating. And in some ways, this is actually, the cooling is an even more robust signal of human climate change than the heating, because like if climate change were instead caused by the sun getting hotter or something like this, we would see warming throughout the whole atmosphere. Whereas with this CO2 effect, the fact that we see the cooling in the stratosphere and the warming in the troposphere makes it really clear that the CO2 and greenhouse gases are what's causing this to happen, rather than just something perhaps deeper in space.
0: You mentioned a little earlier that a lot of what you do is sort of working backwards using simulations to understand the data that you're getting. And I understand that in a more recent study, not everything was exactly as predicted, which is always kind of exciting in science. Do you have any thoughts on what might be going on with that study?
1: Yeah, so I guess there's lots of different levels of modeling that we do. So with the instrument measurements, we're using something called radiative transfer modeling, and that kind of is just modeling, as I said, the light transfer through the atmosphere to kind of figure out what our instrument is seeing. But then there's a whole other class of models called chemistry climate models, and these are simulating, you know, from the ocean up through the atmosphere. So we can use these to look at climate change more broadly, and things, they can also include things like weather, and they're super complex systems. They're of course built on just basic physics and chemistry, but it's so hard to do that on the right, onto all these different scales, right? We're looking at everything from the scale of the sun down to the scale of a chemical reaction, and to try and put that all into one model is very complex. So some of the processes we, you know, they're guesses, they're parameterized, they're not in there or with the level of detail that we might want. And it's also really hard to validate the models in some way. So that's where we need the measurements. So in the study you're referring to, I was basically looking at the rate of transport, or like how fast much stuff moves through the atmosphere, which in a sense is really easy to model because you can just release some fake particle and track it over time and see where it goes and how long it takes to move to a certain location. But that's not something we can measure. So instead, we kind of do our best and we'll look at gases that have a really long lifetime. So I focused on nitrous oxide, and this can, you know, it lives for over 100 years in the atmosphere before it breaks down. So because of that, we're able to take our measurements and kind of look, okay, how much nitrogen is in each region over time, and kind of get an idea of how long it takes that to move through the atmosphere. And based on our measurements, we kind of see this asymmetry where it looked like the transport was getting slower in the northern hemisphere and faster, staying about the same in the southern hemisphere. But yeah, the large scale climate models predict that with the increasing CO2 and the warmer troposphere and colder stratosphere, we should instead see a general increase in the transport rate throughout the whole stratosphere. So yeah, that's not what the measurements are showing right now. It's hard to say if this is just a problem because of the time period. So, you know, satellites have only been around for so long. We're not able to look at these changes over, you know, 100 years with the data like we can with the models. So potentially the signal in the data just hasn't popped out from the background variability yet. And eventually it will agree with the models. But certainly there could also be something incorrect with the processes in the models. And yeah, it's very tricky to figure out, I guess, what the correct answer is in this case.
0: I understand a lot of your work also focused on nitrogen-containing gases. What sort of trends do we see in those?
1: Yeah, so I worked a lot with observations of NO2, which is nitrogen dioxide, which we actually measure with an instrument that was developed here in Saskatoon, and it was in space for over 20 years. So that provided a really nice record of observations. And I took that, and I mean, you can see a very clear increase over time in the level of NO2. And this increase is caused by emissions of nitrous oxide, which is N2O. So those are emitted by some natural just processes like the earth, right? You've heard of nitrogen fixation maybe, but the emissions are absolutely increasing from human activities. Once again, it's used in fertilizer and industrial processes and these things. So these emissions of nitrous oxide, which I think I've mentioned is a very long-lived gas, so it doesn't react with anything in the troposphere. And then when it gets into the stratosphere, it'll slowly start to break down and produce NO2, which is what I was focused on. But it's the increase in emissions of the nitrous oxide that result in the enhanced nitrogen dioxide. I know that's a lot of confusing terms, but the main reason we care about this is that nitrogen dioxide can destroy ozone, and it's actually one of the biggest sources of ozone destruction. It doesn't maybe have the same effect as CFCs and as strong of a human impact, and it's also happening more in different regions of the atmosphere, but it plays a big role. So there's this very strong relationship between nitrogen and ozone, which is why we want to study the nitrogen.
0: You just mentioned that this Canadian satellite lasted 20 years in space, and I've really enjoyed reading some of the stories of how these missions get off the ground. You know, the incredibly long periods that people have to work to advocate for these. I read, for instance, that the space station instrument was built in 2002, and then finally in 2017 it was activated. And then the Suomi mission that you also use in some places is to be turned off this November. So I understand the group you're part of at USASC has also been involved in the next generation of instruments.
1: Yeah, that's right. A lot of the people I work with are really heavily involved in instrument development, and you know, they design these instruments and test them in the lab, and then they'll fly them on stratospheric balloons or airplanes to get preliminary data and tests. And eventually the hope is that things will go up into space more long-term on a satellite. As you said, it's a very long process. At the moment, a lot of focus is on a new satellite called Hawk, HawkSat. So it will measure aerosol, water vapor, and clouds, the upper troposphere and lower stratosphere. And this is a largely Canadian mission, including researchers and engineers across all of Canada, and mostly funded by the Canadian Space Agency, as well as there's some international partners involved. But yeah, it's really exciting that we're able to do this kind of science in Canada and have these instruments that, you know, we're able to build careers off of and use to learn a lot more about, you know, what's happening. And I mean, some of these processes that we're studying, especially with Hawk, are not super well understood. Like, clouds are an extremely complicated topic. So we're hoping that this will give us some really valuable science information.
0: Dr. Dubé, thank you so much for joining me to share your expertise here on the show, especially on just a few days' notice. It's the F-Emphasis fundraiser at CFCR. We've got none of the hits and none of the misses coming up next. Thanks to our gold-level F-Emphasis sponsors at Glitch Gifts and Novelties and McNally Robinson Booksellers. Thank you for keeping us riding the airwaves.
2: 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Our hosts for the show are Sherry, Danielle, Michael, and Julia. Our editor is R.K. Heisey. Thank you again for listening.

0: It's a bird.
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0: It's Tony.
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0: Hello, and welcome to another episode of CFCR. I'm your host today, Ritika Patel. Today, we're talking about something simple, fun, and powerful. Drumroll, please. Laughter! Think about the last time you and your friends had a really good laugh. Maybe it was with your friends during lunch. Maybe it was during a funny movie. Or maybe it was at home with your family. For a few moments, nothing else seemed to matter. You felt lighter. You felt happier. Your worries did not seem too big. People often say that laughter is the best medicine, but is that actually true? Can something as simple as laughing really help your body and mind? The answer might surprise you. When you laugh, your brain releases chemicals called endorphins. These are the same chemicals that help reduce pain and make you feel good. At the same time, your stress levels go down, your body relaxes, your breathing gets deeper, and your heart starts pumping way more oxygen throughout your body. In a way, laughter gives you your body a small, healthy boost. But the benefits are not just physical. Laughter also helps your mental health. When you laugh, you take a break from stress and worry. Even if it's only for a few seconds, your mind might get time to reset. Problems may still be there, but they're often easier to handle. Laughter also brings people together. When we laugh with others, we build stronger connections. We feel closer, we feel understood. Some of our best memories are built around shared laughter. In today's episode, we are going to explore the science behind laughter and hear some stories about how it helps people during difficult times. You may start to see laughter not just as a reaction to something funny, but as a powerful tool for health and happiness. So sit back, relax, and maybe get ready to smile. On today's episode, I have with me
1: Addie,
2: Zoe,
3: Arian,
0: and my producers, Kadir and Wilson. Laughter is something everyone shares, no matter where you're from. Everyone can laugh, and everyone knows what it feels like. But laughter isn't just fun. It actually helps our bodies and minds in many ways. It's not just a joke or a silly moment. It's something that can make us healthier and happier. When you laugh, your body does something amazing. It releases special chemicals called endorphins. Endorphins are like tiny happiness boosters that make you feel good inside. At the same time, laughter lowers stress hormones in your body. These are the chemicals that make you feel tense or worried. So when you laugh, your body feels lighter and calmer. Laughing also helps your heart. It can improve blood flow throughout the body and help your blood vessels stay flexible. This means the heart doesn't have to work as hard, and over time, it can help you stay healthier. Some studies even showed that people who laugh more often might have a lower chance of getting heart problems. But the benefits don't stop there. Laughter can make your immune system stronger as well. Your immune system is what fights off... Your immune system is what fights off sicknesses. When you laugh, your body produces more infection-fighting cells. So laughing isn't just fun, it can actually help protect you from getting sick. There's even some evidence that laughter can help with pain. When you laugh, your body releases those same endorphins we talked about earlier. These chemicals act as natural painkillers. So sometimes, just laughing at something funny can help you feel better if you're in pain or feeling uncomfortable. Another cool thing about laughter is it brings people together. When you laugh with friends or family, it makes bonds stronger. Shared laughter makes people feel closer and more connected. It's like a natural way to make relationships better and happier. The best part is that laughter is free. You don't need special equipment or a doctor's prescription. You just need to find something funny, like a joke, a funny movie, or even a silly moment in your life. Every small laugh counts. Laughing for a few minutes can start all these good effects in your body and mind. So the next time you feel stressed, worried, or even sad, try to find a reason to laugh. Watch a funny video, read a comic, or talk with someone who makes you smile. Your body and mind will thank you. Laughter is really more than just a happy sound. It's a simple way to boost your health, feel better, and enjoy more. It's a simple way to boost your health, feel better, and enjoy life more. Remember, everyone can laugh. It doesn't matter where you come from or what language you speak. A laugh is a universal way to feel good and connect with others and stay healthy. And the best part? You can do it anytime, anywhere. So laugh often, laugh loudly, and don't be afraid to join... And don't be afraid to enjoy the little funny moments in life. Your heart, your mind, and even your body will feel the difference.

0: Hello again, and right now I'm joined by my Collective Voice classmates. Welcome to the show, Addy, Areen, and Zoe. I'm so glad you could all join us today to talk about laughter.
1: Thank you so much for having us. We're really happy to be here. Laughter is such a meaningful topic, and we are excited to talk about why it matters and how it affects our lives.
0: Let's start with the big question. Why is laughter such an important part of our lives? I know it's a great way to lighten the mood, but what are some of the deeper health benefits of laughter that people might not know about?
2: Laughter is important because it helps both our minds and our bodies. When we laugh, our body relaxes and releases hormones that help us feel happier and less stressed. It can also help strengthen the immune system and reduce pain.

0: Laughter yoga. Can you tell us a bit more about those practices and how they're helping people deal with stress, illnesses, and other challenges?
1: Laughter therapy and laughter yoga encourage people to laugh on purpose, even if it feels strange at first. Over time, the body responds the same way as real laughter. These practices help reduce stress, improve mood, and give people a sense of control and positivity when facing health or emotional challenges.
0: Can you guys share any personal stories or real-life examples of how laughter has played a role in healing or overcoming trouble?
1: One study I read explains that William James, from 1842 to 1910, said, "We don't laugh because we're happy. We're happy because we laugh." Have you ever heard someone say laughter is contagious? Because I have, and I feel it. When a person is kind to another, the same energy will rub off and lighten the mood. Same goes with anger, jealousy, envy, and so on. Laughter follows the same principles in a way. Contagious laughter is driven by the brain's mirror neuron system in the premotor cortex, which mimics heard or seen laughter. What the mirror neuron system does is prepare a person's facial muscles to join in, releasing endorphins. The brain does this to create a feeling of closeness, safety, togetherness, and joy. One of my all-time favorite feelings is when my stomach hurts from laughing with a friend about nothing and everything all at once. Originally having found something funny, but now we're just laughing at each other's laughs, living off adrenaline, even from the comfort of our own homes.
2: When I was in third grade, I had this friend, and like anyone at that age, we were overtly dramatic, and whenever she fell or got hurt, I'd always dramatically fall and try to make her laugh so that she forgot whatever she was so upset about. Victor Borge once wrote, "Laughter is the closest distance between two people," and I totally agree with that. When we laugh, we feel closer to each other. I've seen how laughter can help people feel stronger during hard moments, even during stressful situations. Laughter can bring comfort and help people feel less alone. I feel that some people were made to bring others laughter. Think of comedians. When you watch a show, you laugh as a group together. You feel like you are part of a community.
3: I remember when I was younger, I had a friend who was going to move schools. She and I were very close at the time, and she had promised that she would meet me the day before she left at the park we would play at. So I remember her mentioning that there were going to be a few of our other friends there as well, and that we could have one last goodbye. So I had walked to the park at the exact time she had told me to be there, and by the time I got there, she had left. I remember seeing all our other friends there, so I decided that I would go up to them and ask if she had already left. They told me that she had already left because she was getting late. I remember being very mad and disappointed that she had left without saying goodbye. I rushed home crying and had told my mom about it. She told me that when she was younger, she had faced something similar and that she was also very disappointed at the time. Now, when I look back, I remember laughing at the moment that something like that had also happened to her. At that moment, I felt very happy and felt like she could understand what I was going through.
0: Wow, that is so awesome. And I really think those are some very good answers. And they make me feel happy and excited to learn even more. I imagine a lot of people are curious how someone can incorporate more laughter into their daily routine, especially in times when things might feel stressful or tough.
3: People can add more laughter into their lives by spending time with friends, watching something funny, or sharing jokes. Even small moments of laughter each day can help reduce stress and improve overall well-being.

0: Wow, what an incredible conversation with Addie, Zoe, and Irene. Some of the points that stood out to me are that the way laughter can lower stress levels and even enhance our immune systems. It's amazing to think that something so simple, like sharing a joke or watching a funny movie, can have such a powerful effect on our health. We often take laughter for granted, but it's really a game changer when it comes to mental and physical well-being. It's no surprise that laughter has been linked to better moods, improved relationships, and even longevity. Maybe we should all aim to laugh a little more every day. So whether you're cracking jokes with friends or watching stand-up comedy, remember that laughter isn't just about fun and games. It's about making ourselves healthier and happier. And let's face it, we could all use a little more joy in our lives. To wrap up today's episode, we've learned how powerful laughter really is. It's not just a way to entertain ourselves, it's a way to boost our health, reduce stress, and build stronger connections with others. And also a huge thanks to my CV classmates for joining us and sharing such valuable insights on this topic. Also, where can our listeners find more information about laughter therapy?
1: We think all listeners can learn more by looking into local wellness programs, workshops, or online resources that focus on laughter, mindfulness, and stress management.
0: And now we will say our favorite jokes.
1: I wondered why the baseball was getting closer and closer. Then it hit me. Where do surfers go for an education? Boarding school. Did you hear about the guy who was addicted to the Hokey Pokey? He turned himself around. It's okay.
2: What did 20 do when it was hungry?
0: What?
2: 28.
0: Oh my God.
2: Why is grass so dangerous?
3: Why?
2: Because it's full of blades.
0: What a knee slapper.
2: Why wasn't the cactus invited to hang out with the mushrooms?
3: Why?
2: Because he wasn't a fungi.
0: Okay, wait. What would bears be without bees?
4: Bumblebee.
5: No. What?
0: Ears! Kate, laugh. Okay. What do you call a pile of cats?
5: What?
0: A mountain! Okay, wait. Why do cows wear bells?
5: Why?
0: Because their horns don't work! Okay, you guys can go.
2: Why can't a nose be 12 inches long?
3: Why?
2: Because then it would be a foot.
5: I don't have any.
1: Are you guys ready for some cow jokes?
2: Moo.
1: No, Miss Chaudhry. How do you count cows?
5: How?
1: With a calculator. Now hold on. What do you get from a cow with two legs?
0: What?
1: Lean beef.
0: That was good.
1: What do you get from a dwarf cow?
2: What?
1: Condensed milk.
3: Wait, oh my
1: no.
3: God.
1: What do you get from a cow with no legs?
0: What?
1: Ground beef.
2: Ground beef.
6: Miss Chaudhry could relate to this joke. I lost an electron. You really have to keep an eye on
5: guys.
2: You must be positive.
0: All right, that's thank you so much for listening to our little joke session. Thank you so much for tuning in today's episode of CFCR. If you enjoyed the show, be sure to share it with your friends and family. 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Thank you, McNally Robinson, Outer Limits, Sweet and Spreaded, The Cat Cafe, Lush, The Old Spaghetti Factory, and Olive Garden. This is Ritika signing off. Until next time, keep laughing.

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1: Hello, friends. Welcome to the Disco Before the Breakdown here on CFCR 90.5. I'm your host, Sarah. I'm here for the next hour and a half to play music. You just heard our wonderful GM, Joe, tell you about the grand prize number 5. That sounds like a pretty deadly grand prize to me. 10 shows, a pair of tickets to 10 shows plus Winterruption wristbands, which Winterruption, there's probably 8 shows usually. That's an awesome prize. I'm going to tell you a little bit more about some of the prizes you can get for your donation to F Emphasis. It is our yearly fundraiser, and it truly is what keeps this station kicking. But first, I'm going to tell you about this band I'm going to play for you. They are called Chesterfield. They are from right here, or I think based in Saskatoon. And they are playing the F Emphasis wrap-up party, which is... what day is it? Yeah, this weekend, September 25th at Amigos. This is a free show. Pay what you can. All the proceeds are going to CFCR. So if you got a 5, throw a 5 in. If you got a toonie, throw a toonie in. That's going on at Amigos. Show at 10 p.m., 19 plus. And if you have not yet made your F Emphasis donation, there will be people there to take your pledge. And it will be in time to win the early bird draw, I believe. Yes, it will be, which I'll tell you about later in the show. But for now, this song is called Ooh-wee from Chesterfield off their album Infinite Expanse and Raccoon.

That was Annabelle Chairlegs with Concrete Trees off the new album Waking Up. Before that, we heard Ooh-wee from Chesterfield off their latest album, latest full-length, Infinite Expanse and Raccoon. Again, that band is going to be playing the F-Emphasis wrap-up show at Amigos this Friday. This is a free show, but pay what you can, and all the profits are going to CFCR. It is our yearly fundraiser right now. And every dollar we make goes to keeping great shows on the air. So if you like what you're listening to now, if you hate me but you like another show, make your donation. If you do, go check out that show. It's also got Blind Commentary, another local band. I'm going to be playing them later for you tonight. And you will have opportunity, if you have not yet, to make a donation to F Emphasis. And if you go to that show, if you make a donation of $25 or more, it is still within the time limit to get into the early bird prize. Pledges of $25 or more paid by Wednesday, September 30th, are entered to win. The draw is going to be made the next day. And you could win either a Ground Yoga 6-month unlimited membership, value of $690, or a $500 gift card for tattoo work from Blink Ink Tattoos. It is available from select artists from that shop. I do know for a fact that you can get a tattoo from Blair. I have had four tattoos from Blair already. Does amazing work, very nice to be tattooed by, and you could win $500 to go pick out a tattoo from them. All right, I will be telling you a lot about F Emphasis, but for now I'm going to play another song. This is a very old one. This song is called Progress. It's off of the album The North from Stars.

0: That was a band called Twen, T-W-E-N, with Bore You off of One Stop Shop. Before that, we heard Art Deco Head Rush from off In Standard Definition. We heard Sam Roberts. I love Sam Roberts. And he is playing here in November, so I thought I would sneak one in for you. That song was Human Heat off the album Low Fantasy, and we started off with an old one from Stars, Progress, off the North. This show is called The Disco Before the Breakdown. I think I hit the disco with that last set. And if you like what you're hearing, please consider making a pledge to F-Emphasis. It is our fundraiser that is going on right now. 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I'll play you whatever song or give you whatever shout out that you send me. F-Emphasis at CFCR. Our slogan this year is no hits, no misses. 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
0: Welcome back to the Disco Before the Breakdown here on CFCR 90.5. I'm your host, Sarah. I'm here every Wednesday to play you music. And the next one I have for you is, it's a banger. It is a banger. Definitely a party song. And if you like to party, May I suggest that you put in a donation to CFCR this year? 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If you donate $35 or more before Thursday, October 29th at 11:59, so really before the 30th, really, you could be entered to win a gaming and pizza party prize pack courtesy of VR Matrix and Paradox Pizzeria and Brewery. So that is a VR gaming party for 20 people, you and 19 friends. I'm like, I don't have that many friends. Maybe you do. You and 20, well, friends, 20 people. If you have 15, just like gather 5 people along the way, along with pizza catered by Paradox Pizza. There are also lots of other prizes I'm going to tell you more about, but let me tell you how to donate. You could call me. I'm really bad at paying attention to the phone, but you could call me right now. 306-242-5002, or you could head online to cfcr.ca, make your donation online, or you could head into the studio, 267 3rd Avenue South, 3rd floor. They are open, I believe, 10 to 6 is their office hours, or you could come to the free show at Amigos on Friday, make your donation there, and enter in to win. All right, like I said, I have a banger for you. This song is called Solid Gold by Battle Tapes and Party Nails. And if you do like this song, if you like what I've been playing, if you're going to make a donation, please consider dropping the Disco Before the Breakdown or my name, Serenatic, on your donation. Give me some credit. All right, here we go.

That was Sabretooth Spider from Woos off their self-titled album. Before that, we heard Future Tripping from Ganser, single from that band. We also heard Annihilation from Deadbeat Superheroes, another single from that band. And we started off with Solid Gold from Battle Tapes and Party Nails. I have been, that's off the album Polygon. I've been saving that one for one of my F-Emphasis shows because I just think it's such a hoot. It is F-Emphasis right now. I've told you about a few of the prizes that you could get. I'm going to tell you right now just what you get just for donating. You don't even have to win the grand prizes, just for donating. Donation of $10 gets you a magnet. It is a magnet with the logo for this year. It's very cool. It's a little skeleton listening to music. $25 gets you the magnet, and it gets you into grand prize draw number one, which is $800 in gift cards for fine dining at Hearth. That is the restaurant in the Ramay. If you haven't been there, it's delicious. For $35, you get the magnet, you get entry into number one and number two for the grand prize draws. Both $25 and $35 also get you your pick of a $10 gift card if you come donate at the station, because you have to be here to pick them out, right? And then $35, I told you a bit about this, the gaming and pizza party prize package from VR Matrix and Paradox Pizzeria and Brewery. That's what you can get for just $10 to $35. Once you hit the $75 level, you also get the limited edition CFCR F-Emphasis t-shirt for this year. Again, if you've seen the posters, the logo on our social media or out and about, it is that skeleton guy listening to music. It's very cool. It's by Dan Dan Art this year, and I can attest the shirts are very, very comfy. All right. You are listening to CFCR. I've got more music for you before the break. No hits, no misses. This is a band from Calgary called Sunglaciers. This song is called Eye to Eye.

Curator.

0: That was Drink and Glide from Snapped Ankles, off their album Stunning Luxury. Before that, you heard Eye to Eye from Calgary's Sun Glaciers with off their album Spiritual Content. I've told you a bit about prizes for F-Emphasis. I'm going to tell you more after the break. I do have to play the ads right away. One of my favorite prizes up for grabs this year is the Creative Prize Package. That is courtesy of Saskatoon Makerspace. If you're not aware of Saskatoon Makerspace, they are basically like an art collective. They run classes. They have studio space set up for artists. I, last year from F-Emphasis, won a free class, and I used it to do a stained glass class. It was very, very fun. So this prize package is for pledges of $75 plus. You are entered in to win a 3-hour introductory course for 6 people. So you and 5 friends in woodworking, silk screening, or hand-built pottery, plus 3 1-month memberships. So you can divide it up between you and your 6 friends, whoever wants it the most. 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With 75 bucks, you also get the limited edition F-Emphasis t-shirt. You get into the previous draws, number 1, number 2. 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
0: Welcome back to the Disco Before the Breakdown here on CFCR 90.5. You just heard another ad for F Emphasis. It is our yearly fundraiser. It is the most important time of the year here at the station. Every donation, goes to keeping us on the air, keeping us playing the music that you won't hear anywhere else. So you just heard a bunch about how you can come in and donate. 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There's a big old banner. Donate. Make your donation there. All right. Speaking of CFCR, I've been a host for 8 years. Many, many, many years. And there's so many benefits with being a host, being a member, even donating. There's tons of prizes I've told you about just for donating. But being a member also has its benefits. You can enter in to win their giveaways. I'm going to play you a band here that I got to see live last summer because I have been a CFCR member. I won tickets, wristbands to Sled Island last year in Calgary, and I got to see this band play. This is Shiv and the Carvers out of Toronto, and this is a new single called Executionary.

That was Bug from Remember Sports off the album The Refrigerator. Before that, we heard Hot Hot with The Optimist. That's off their self-titled release. And we started off with Shiv and the Carters, a new single from that band called Executionary. They released two singles. I played the other one last week, this one this week. And that is a band that I discovered and got to see live because of CFCR. They were playing Sled. They're a band out of Toronto. They were playing Sled Island in Calgary. And because I am a member and because I entered to win, I won two tickets to Sled Island last year. I got to see that band play live. It was a great, great time. So we are doing our FFSS fundraiser. Technically, it does, you know, end on the 25th. With our wrap-up show, but we will continue to take pledges, and you can continue to be entered into the draws for your pledges until October 29th at 11:59. I think I've told you about all the draws except for number four. Pledges of $150 get entered into to win the movie prize package. This is a VIP card to the movies at the Roxy Theater, which is a year of free movies for you and a guest. If you use this once a week, which you easily could, they have lots of movies playing, that's a value of around $1,200. So this next band I'm going to play for you is playing at our wrap-up show this Friday, September 25th at Amigos. It is a free show. Pay what you can. All the proceeds from the door go towards CFCR. And all the fundraising that we do during FFSS goes towards keeping us on the air. While you are there, if you have not yet made a pledge to CFCR, there will be wonderful people working a table there to take your pledge. You will still have time to get into the early bird prize. Any pledge of $25 or more paid by September 30th is entered to win, and you could win a six-month unlimited membership at Ground Yoga, value of $690, or a $500 gift card for tattoo work from select artists at Blink Inc. I don't know who all the artists at Blink Inc. are for that gift card, but I do know that one of them is Blair. Blair has done a number of tattoos on me and is a wonderful, wonderful artist, very talented, and has a lot of flash up for grabs, or will give you something custom. Very affordable as well. Blair is an apprentice, but like I said, I got one apprentice tattoo and I went back for more. They are an amazing, amazing tattoo artist. So the band I'm going to play for you is playing with Chesterfield at Amigos this Friday. Show at 10 p.m. It is free. Pay what you can. Pop in a toonie or a 5 or a 10 or a 20 or a 50, and all the proceeds for the door go to CFCR. So this is Blind Commentary. They're a band out of right here in Saskatoon. I'm going to play their new single, Bury Your Horses.

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0: native sings into a smoking gun.
1: That was Plaintive Native from Big Special, off their album Oh Joy. Before that, we heard local band Blind Commentary with a new single, Bury Your Horses, or Bury Your Horses, however you say it. That band is going to be playing this Friday with Chesterfield as part of the F Emphasis Wrap Up Party Show. That is at Amigos, show at 10, 19 plus. And it is free. It's free. Woo. It is free. It's pay what you can. Of course, anything you pay at the door goes towards the F Emphasis fundraiser that is going on right now at CFCR. And it is the most important time of the year here for us. All the money that we raise during this 2 weeks of fundraising goes to keeping us on the air. So this show has been the Disco Before the Breakdown. If you like what you heard, consider making a donation to this show. If you do, send me an email with proof of donation. If it's $25 or more, I'll enter you into a draw to win some hand-beaded earrings and a necklace. And regardless of amount, if you donate to this show, $1, $2, $5, $100, send me an email and I will play a song for you next week. That email is cfcr.sarah, S-A-R-A-H, @gmail.com. All right, up next, you have the third verse, which is another wonderful example of programming that you will not hear anywhere else in this city on the radio. They do hip hop. They do a wonderful show. Wonderful guys. But before that, I'm going to play you one more. This song is from Downtown Boys. This song is called No Me Jodas.

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5: CFCR, we acknowledge that we are broadcasting from the traditional territory of the Cree, Dene, Soto, Dakota, Lakota, and Nakota nations and homeland of the Métis. We recognize and respect their enduring connection to this land, which has been a site of gathering, culture, and tradition for thousands of years. We are committed to amplifying Indigenous voices and stories and to fostering relationships rooted in respect and understanding as we work towards reconciliation. We are grateful for the opportunity to serve our community on this land.
6: Writers taking the chances and shit, taking the risks, taking like all the arguments from the transit, from the police, from your own mom, you know, from your friends and shit. You know, you gotta take all that bullshit. Ah, you're vandalizing all those trains.
7: In the halls of fame, I burn, I set the walls aflame. The cops chase me cause I scrawl my name on the freight train. Send them across the Great Plains and back. While the wax state claims and rap, I paint fame. My bubble dispatch like weight gain is fat. And from the Russian attack, the Great Danes I whack.

0: I got a rhyme and graffiti in every show you see me in. So I'm writing on the wall the death of BT.
1: Come on, you gonna make me some money? 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
0: Paint.

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0: Oh yeah.
1: Oh yeah, once again, locked right here. This is Third Verse on CFCR 90.5 FM, your community radio station. It's going down like that. Nice little rap attack for you.
0: Oh yeah, rap.
1: If you're keeping score at Homie Radio Dial, it's Rolf on the right and Chavs on the left. It's going like that. Tonight we'll switch it at the 45. And what are we here to kick things off?
0: Oh yeah, we just heard some Tumex featuring Darkleaf. The track is Graffiti Kings. That was a single released many years ago. Before that, track from Atmosphere called Graffiti off Mi Vida Local. And we kick things off with Perk One with American Graffiti off the Shapeshifters Present X Vandals. A little graffiti, yeah, graffiti was, paint theme to kick things off.
1: I was sensing a theme there.
0: A little bit of a theme. A yeah, theme. I've been feeling themey.
1: I like it.
0: Lately.
1: The last week's theme was wild.
0: Yeah, it was wild. Hey, it was. Yeah. It was. It was godly.
1: Yeah, it was.
0: But sick. And I think I discussed on the show that I was just feeling godly, and if God was speaking to you to donate, to do so.
1: Yeah.
0: And people listened. They seemed to respond.
1: That's
0: so
1: sick.
0: That's great.
1: Speaking of donating, it is, we're in the middle of winding things down, I guess, a little bit of, we're in the second week of Third Verse during F-Emphasis, which is the station's annual on-air funding drive with proceeds. This is, you know, this is community radio, nonprofit. We're both volunteers here.
0: Absolutely.
1: We contribute time, money to keeping this place alive so we can bring you the music we care about and enjoy and share with you. And hopefully we know a lot of our listeners appreciate that. And so it's community is everything. Community radio is incredibly important and getting, I think, even increasingly more important than ever in this wild world. So voices like diverse voices like Third Verse or CFCR, all the different programming that you hear throughout the day is incredible. So many different languages, cultures, genres of music, styles, just everything. It represents the whole community. There's a voice of the whole of the community within Saskatoon throughout the station throughout the week, which is incredible. And your funds help support and keep that on the air.
0: Keep
1: those voices alive on the air, which is incredible.
0: Yeah, and we're not just hosts, we're consumers. I shared last week that I discovered a lot of my favorite artists by just having CFCR on, and even non-rap, just listening and being like, what is this?
1: Yeah, and I've met so many great people and friends and things through community radio and doing this show specifically. I've had so many incredible hosts and co-hosts and homies down here throughout the years. Just honored to have Rolf these days, which is awesome. We tried to include Nolto. He's still on the list.
0: He's just on the couch.
1: Just MIA.
0: Yeah.
1: But I know he made a really nice pledge. I made a nice post about it, and that sparked actually a few other people hit me up saying they saw that and pledged.
0: That's awesome.
1: I was like, oh, sweet.
0: That's the best.
1: That's amazing. So that's shouts to Nolto. You know, always still a co-host, friend of the show. We always got this seat for him. This is September. I came down to CFCR at the time. It was Trunk of Funk, The Final Frontier.
0: That's right.
1: And the first time I came down was in September 1996, so 30 years ago. This month, I don't know exactly.
0: That's wild.
1: But it was that long ago. So pretty incredible. I used to listen to the show, and I think I started listening to CFCR in 1994 with Trunk of Funk, and then there was another show called with Paul Kell called the Crack House.
0: Oh, Crack House.
1: And and I remember Epic and J Soul had a show. I don't remember what it was called, but I think they only did it like once and it got kicked off the air. But I remember hearing that one. So that was kind of awesome.
0: That is awesome.
1: I know that Third Verse means a lot to a lot of people, and I'm incredibly grateful for that. And that means a lot to me. I always continually have people come up to me over the years saying they listen to the show, or, hey, I'm at this rap show because

0: get to them. And that's why, well, that's what makes this station special and important. I know Rove and I share a lot of, like probably 90% of the same musical rap tastes, but we have this 10% that we don't, and then we share and show each other things, and it's really awesome. And I know that sometimes he'll play stuff and then I'm just ordering it right away.
1: Yeah, same here. It's cost me a lot of money being a co-host.
0: Yeah, it does, because you start talking about it and then you see the excitement that, like, when Rove's playing a track, you can see the excitement that he has in playing it and sharing it, and I'm like, I feel that energy, and I'm like, shit, I gotta own this. So you make that happen. So best way to donate is go to cfcr.ca/donate. If you go to cfcr.ca right now, it's a big donate button. Just click on there.
1: Yeah, it's super easy.
0: Send the pledge to Third Verse. That'd be incredible. You can select the show. Just put Third Verse Wednesdays, 9 to 10:30. Just put Rove and Chaps in there. You can throw Nolto in there if you want. And that's incredible. So yeah, you could do that. Any amount is awesome. $10, $25, $35, whatever. It doesn't matter. You get $10, you get a magnet. $25, you get a magnet. You can come down and pick up prizes if you're interested in that. You can, make your pledge and roll down to CFCR's World Headquarters. I might say the wrong address. I don't know why. You see an address up there?
1: Yeah, it's 257 3rd Avenue South.
0: Okay, I was going to say the old address for some reason.
1: Oh, yeah, don't do that.
0: Yeah, and, like, we haven't been there for, like 10 or 15 years. Like, that's so weird. That was the address in my head.
1: Yeah, it's on the third floor, too. 257 3rd Avenue, third floor.
0: Yeah, so, CFCR.ca. We're going to come back and talk about a bunch of other stuff, but just want to say that, FF's CFCR has no hits, no misses. Folks, we're coming to you today. Thanks to our amazing FF's sponsors, like our friends at Santa Lucia Pizza, this year's double platinum level sponsor. So thank you so much to all our sponsors for your generous support. Really cool to support the various businesses and things that support CFCR. And
1: What
0: do you got coming up here next?
1: We got some Roughneck Jihad with some graffiti rock.
0: Oh, sick.
1: Yeah.
0: And there's lots of grand prizes, and we'll come back in a bit and talk to you about those grand prizes
1: we'll run
0: that you
1: them
0: get
1: down.
0: Entered to when you donate to Third Verse and CFCR. Thank you so much.

just as I can read. Ledger's what I need, but treasure fosters greed. 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

0: Fucking life. Fucking dream. I love you. It's the only one from inside yourself to repeat yourself. She painted fun. Oh, yeah. Once again, you got it locked right here. 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It is F emphasis. If you don't know, now you know.
1: You know.
0: That is emphasis. This is the opportunity to support a local community nonprofit radio. 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
1: Carl Swenson. Be like Carl. Thank you so
0: much. Yeah, thank you, Carl. Mega shouts to you.
1: Very generous donation.
0: Huge. Appreciate it. That means a lot. Really appreciate that, Carl.
1: Absolutely. Be like Carl. Friend of the show.
0: Friend of the show.
1: That's right.
0: Friend all.
1: Friend all.
0: Yeah. So you can head to cfcr.ca /donate like Carl just did and make your pledge. So there's some donation incentives. $10 gets you a magnet. $25 gets you a magnet and grand prize. Draw number one. Grand prize draw number one is a free dining pack worth $800 to Hearth Restaurant. That's four $200 gift cards. I believe you can use them. You can use all 800 at once, or you can break them up into four trips or whatever, however you want to do it.
1: That's a lot of excellent food.
0: Which is really awesome.
1: Sure.
0: $35 or more gets you a magnet grand prize draw number one, which is the Hearth dining pack, and grand prize draw number two, which is a gaming and pizza party prize pack, VR gaming party for 20 people catered by Paradox Pizzeria and Brewery. Which is amazing. If you haven't had Paradox's Detroit style pizza yet, you should do that, even if you don't win that prize, because it's awesome. I'm a fan. Big fan.
1: Oh, yeah. That's an $800 value. That's an excellent prize.
0: Yeah, it's another sweet prize to get a bunch of people together and have a really fun time. $75 donation can get you a magnet, a t-shirt. There's two t-shirts, really fresh. No hits, no misses, kind of skeleton electrified logo. And then there's a really cool one with a pocket and a CFCR, like small, like tag logo.
1: Yeah,
0: which really is like really dope.
1: Sure.
0: It looks really fresh. I was able to, through my pledges, get a couple shirts. So that was kind of amazing. Ooh. Pretty happy with that. Grand prize draw number one, two, and three, which is a creative prize pack from the Saskatoon Makerspace. An introductory course for six people in woodworking or hand building pottery or silk screening, plus a 3 1-month membership. So that's like almost a $1,200 value. So you and a group of homies can get together and
1: get your art
0: learn
1: on.
0: How to silk screen or make pottery or woodwork or whatever you're interested in. And that's pretty cool. $150 donation gets you a magnet, t-shirt, coffee mug, which is a no hits, no misses. Coffee mug looks pretty fresh. Got one of those in my bag now. I'm excited. Grand prize draws number one, two, three, and four. Four being a movie prize package from the Roxy Theater. I would really like to win this. I've never won a grand prize. I know Noto won a grand prize one time.
1: Yeah, he did.
0: I think he won one of the early bird prizes. I would really like to, I always like pick like oh man, I'd really like to win this one. But a VIP card that gets you and a guest into free movies for a year. If you use once per week, that's like a $1,200 value. I think if you can go every day, I'd like try and go like a lot.
1: Excellent movies there.
0: But yeah, it's such a fun theater to go to. And so I don't know. I hope a listener to the show wins this, but I hope that that's me.
1: Yeah.
0: But if it's not, I hope it's, you know, someone else. Yeah, someone else on the show. I hope everyone who donates to Third Verse wins a grand prize. That'd be sick. $250 or more gets you the magnet, t-shirt, coffee mug, grand prize draw number one, two, three, four, and five. Five is a music prize package from the Broadway Theater. A pair of tickets to 10 shows plus two interruption wristbands. It's like a $1,250 value. That is crazy.
1: Yeah, that's amazing.
0: You see a whole bunch of really good shows.
1: Won't be bored this winter.
0: No, that's super fresh.
1: Yeah.
0: And early bird prizes, if you donate $25 or more by September 30th, there's a Blink Ink $500 gift card for tattoo work by Christopher or Blair. which is really cool. So shouts to Blink Inc. And the other one is a 6-month membership to Ground Yoga. So discounts on select trainings and workshops, 50% off retail items, discounts on some local businesses. Yeah, so super fresh. Yeah, so it's kind of an experiential prize pack, like to do things out in the community and support the community, and because that's what CSR is all about, is community. So that was kind of the theme behind the prize packs right. This year.
1: Right. Yeah, and even if you don't win a grand prize, you're winning by donating. You're winning by getting this limited edition merch. It's just
0: it's a win-win. Win-win. Absolutely. So shouts to everybody. I know Soso made a donation, Nolto. If you made a donation, hit me up, which is really dope. I know we got some out of town donations as well. Shouts to my homie Lisa in Regina. Yeah. She donated. Super sick. So yeah, just
1: and shout out to everybody that is about to donate.
0: Yeah, if you haven't donated, and you let us know you donated, because they don't let us like know who donated. We like to shout you out and like thank you personally. You know, that's always nice to be able to thank the people personally. So I appreciate when people like, hey, they send me a message, hey, you know, they show their donated thing or whatever, picture of that. I really like that. I'm like, sweet. Yeah, absolutely. Thank you so much. That means the most to. You know, most of me, and I know you, and the station as well. And if you don't like Third Verse, you want to donate to the station, you can do that too. But if you're probably listening to this show, you like Third Verse. We always we like to you know, do what we can to support the station. We all it's something we are passionate about, and I know you know that because you listen to this show and know that. So we're gonna keep it moving here. I'm gonna play one from Rob Crux and Deadly Stairs, Pro Funk. Revolutionary Optimism, music that you won't hear anywhere else, which is the
1: definitely
0: best.
1: Not.
0: Yeah, so we're gonna keep it moving here. You got it locked. This is Third Verse on CFCR 90.5 FM. 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
1: Oh yeah.

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1: 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I really miss the quality. 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I don't think you wanted me. 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I can take the blame for everything but the rain. I don't mind the rain. 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I hit the damn station. Out the early spring breeze. A typical day's end. 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Yeah, back to that shit. 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Active.

like a Gosta G. Hey G, talk to me. 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
1: Hello, how you doing? Let me take the opportunity to impart my prudence. I'm still a starving student, stewing through pollutants to give my newest 2 cents. Congruent to who wins, whys and whats, and the whereabouts. Bert and I can verify we've done a lot of shit you never hear about, but we don't need to air it out. So many plasticine rap regimes, dinguses, and parasites, but none of them can raise the Fahrenheit. We've seen some Karen types, but nary a gripe. We marinate mics with marinara. The semi-sanitarians up in our rarer era, hilarious prize in the era parent to all the accolades. You still be underground just like a talpy day, surfacing just for a bit of light and to hit a mic till it dilapidates. A sip of it, not a glass of grapes. Not to date ourselves, but we've been doing

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And yay though we amble through the valley of the shadow of some rap battles. And people's instinctive travels, people just think like cattle. A lot of them anyway, rappers, you better learn.

sit around the crib eating cheese tarts. I need darts, Angela Lansbury, pump up the Pillsbury, Expo line to Surrey, scooting through Newton with the crew and chew nougat. 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

0: perish. 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
1: William Tell Overture, Applejack, kill him dead. Bill and Ted, null and void, schizoid, still a fed. Vilified militant, still applied, brillantine. Trilobite, kilowatt, flyers, flying guillotines.
0: Check 1-2 and you down. Check 1-2 and you down. Check 1-2 and you down. Check 1-2 and you down. 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

0: direction. 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Refute the measurement, adjust the angle, dispute the vetements, and encrust the Kangol. Pangea land shock submerged in La Brea. Inlaid with 10 layers, don't ask where we've been, player. Windmill prototype, protract the tendrils. Kinship syntax, we go back like wind chill.
1: Infiltrating, we've been still skating. Cross rhythms like Alyssa Lou. Never play that old, oh, this'll do. Listeners can chat and gristle too. We grinding like the mortar and pestle to push this missile through. And if you do get to sniffing, who you think you're gonna find in the Fibonacci shit, Potsy? None but these nuts that please. We slice, dice, and cut with ease. It gets saucy. Check 1, 2, and you don't. Check 1, 2, and you don't. Check 1, 2, and you don't. Check 1, 2, and you don't. Check 1, 2, and you don't. Who is it?
0: K recognize.
1: Yeah, game recognize K. And who else?
0: Golden sectional.
1: Yeah, that's us.
0: Airborne.

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1: City. This is important. Check. I'm strictly underground performances.

time for our lifestyle change. With a transgender cook, got a transgender sibling. 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Proud. I bumped your arm while you dressed the logo on your bottle. 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

0: cassettes.
1: Free Tibet. Free tapes. Yeah, I never really was patriotic, but I like it epic like Canadian honest. So what does that say about this project? I've always tried to write my music with my conscience, but the news reel is hard to look at. The only constant is it's constant to never change. I guess I can be a bit of a prima donna. Not often do I get my ass out of the province. Maybe I should turn the page and get on the road again. Landlocked by birth, but in my heart a Haligonian. Find a simple solution to complex problems. I see the trigger, never pull it, unless I'm sneaker. I see the chamber is loaded with a silver bullet, but

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0: Once again, you get a lot of great here. This is Third Verse on CFCR 90.5 FM. Got to give a shout out to Third Verse's biggest sponsor, Carl Swenson, made a second generous donation to Third Verse. So shouts to you, my friend.
1: Be like Carl.
0: Be like Carl, make multiple donations. That's wild. I love it. We just heard a track from Epic and Dawn and Friends. Trans Saskatchewanism is the album. And that was Canadiana with Epic Dawn, Trader, and Max Prime. Before that, we heard Golden Section, which is Mook Only, Bird of Prey, and K-Rec. And that was Check 1-2 from Welcome to the Agrodome. Isn't that what they used to call the arena in Regina, the Agrodome?
1: Yeah, absolutely.
0: Okay. I wonder if that's what they shouted down after.
1: Wow, yeah.
0: This sounds the Brandt Center, right? Probably. But it used to be the Agrodome, right?
1: Yeah, yeah. Okay. Agrodome.
0: Agrodome's dope. That's a good name.
1: That is. It sounds like some like Mad Max stuff.
0: Yeah,
1: like some epic battles going on there.
0: I'm going to the Agrodome.
1: Yeah.
0: Check it out.
1: I may not come back.
0: May not. Say goodbye to your friends before that. K-Rec, Bird of Prey, and Mook Only. So it's like basically the Golden Section album, but different.
1: That's right.
0: And that's Say Goodbye to Your Friends is that album. Mook Only before that with Pies from Many Pies. Max Prime with Golem Flute from Sufferance with Rob Crooks. And Deadly Stare with Revolution Optimism from Pro Funk. Rove Blatus, The Grouch, Serengeti Awards. Evolver?
1: Three Volver.
0: It's like Three Volver.
1: Evolver with three.
0: Yeah, I'm like, I didn't know if it was which way. I've never said it out loud, so I never thought about it. That's weird how you get tricked that way sometimes. You never think about a word.
1: You see it,
0: You see it, you never say it out loud, and you're like, oh.

0: donations can be made right into the end of the month. If you pay your donation by the end of the month, the 30th, that's get your early bird prize pack in. Yeah. So just because the official on-air portion ends doesn't mean you can't go and make a pledge. You can do that anytime.
1: Yeah,
0: so
1: keep coming.
0: We'll remind you next week in case maybe you're waiting to get paid or get some money or something or whatever. Any amount helps. $10 is awesome.
1: Yeah.
0: Anything. Anything is plenty.
1: Or if you want to be like Carl, you could do a double donation.
0: Wow. Yeah, double donation.
1: Pull a Carl.
0: Pull a Carl.
1: That's right.
0: Love it.
1: Yes.
0: It is no hits, no misses. That's the mantra down here. Make your pledge, csr.ca/donate to make your pledge now. 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FMCIS 2026. I've been doing FMCIS a lot of different FMCIS over the years, and as you age, you understand the importance of it more and more. As you're a young kid, young buck down here at the radio station, you don't really get it.
1: No.
0: And then as you get older, you're like, oh man, this is really, really important. So we can keep the station afloat as funds are harder and harder to get to maintain all the things we need to maintain here.
1: It's hard to maintain.
0: Some years there's a rallying cry, like we need a upgrade to our antenna or things like that. This is literally just like we just need to keep the lights on and the bills paid type emphasis, which is like super important. I know sometimes it's easier to rally around we'll upgrade the transmitter or do this. This is, you know, funds that you donate keep this place literally alive.
1: Yeah, like any organization, there's day-to-day costs, transmitter fees, rent, you know.
0: Yeah, all the like fees associated with licensing, everything that you need to comply with the CRTC, all that stuff. And there's people that got to do it, and they got to make a living too. So, it's important.
1: And quite literally, without the donations, CFCR would not be on the air.
0: No, it wouldn't. It makes up a large part of the operating budget.
1: Yeah.
0: And it would not. Yeah, this would be really, really hard. Like we pay host fees down here, we have memberships, you know, we do things to help support the station in a lot of ways because we believe in it, and we also donated FMCIS, and so we're putting our money where our mouth is. Like, we're not just saying donate your money. Like, we put our money up to keep it going so we can share the music we love with you, and that's what it's all about at the end of the day.
1: That's right.
0: So csr.ca/donate right now. Make your pledge. Do it. Send it. If you're homies with either of us on any socials, send us a message. Say you donate so we can shout you out. That'd be super sick. Shouts. I just got a message here. Let's see who's messaging me.
1: Yeah, we got a Instagram.
0: Shouts to Epic.
1: Oh yeah, Epic.
0: You sent me a screenshot saying thank you so much for your pledge. Be like Epic. Epic's the best. Longtime supporter of CFCR, not just FMCIS, but CFCR. So that's super sick, Epic. Shouts. We're going to play Survey in a Box regardless, but now we're going to play it and dedicate it to you and say thank you for your pledge.
1: We might even kick it up a little louder.
0: Yeah, we're going to turn up a little bit louder so everyone can hear.
1: Yeah.
0: Yeah, shouts. Appreciate that, Epic. That's huge. That means a lot when it's like homies who have been past co-hosts and different things, and you know, live in different cities, but still rapping from the heart.
1: Right.
0: Put their money where their heart is incredible. So shouts to you, Epic.
1: And one of the things that your donation helps with is CFCR, third verse. CFCR hosts the programs that we do. They record it and you can listen to it.
0: Yeah.
1: So if you miss it, you can replay that from CFCR.ca. Just look up Third Verse on there and
0: listen to past episodes.
1: Yeah, it's awesome. I've done that. If I can't be here, I check the program out afterwards. Too.
0: You want to check it out for sure. So that's really, really cool. And that's something that has taken a lot of work to get up and running. And it's something that people have asked for a lot over the years. So that's super, super awesome. So.
1: Yeah.
0: Really cool.
1: Yeah, and we got an Instagram, third.verse.cfcr. If you want to see the tracks that we're playing each week, we post them up. And
0: as long as Rob's here.
1: Yeah, as long as I'm here.

0: I'm pretty diligent at that. So.
1: I'm the worst promoter of stuff. So, but Rove's got it locked, and that's an incredible addition.
0: Yeah.
1: The things and making sure that gets up there. I know a lot of the artists will comment and say thank you, and that's really cool.
0: Yeah, and a lot of they say, hey, you know, can I check out the show? And then I direct them to cfcr.ca where they can listen.
1: Yeah, for sure. So we got Epic Survey in a box, and I think that might be the last one for tonight.
0: What a great way to wrap things up.
1: Yeah, perfect way to wrap up our official on-air portion of FFSYS on Third Verse here with a little ode to Epic.
0: Be like Carl, be like Epic.
1: Yep. Two of the best supporters of Third Verse.
0: Absolutely.
1: Get it locked right here. This is Third Verse on CFCR 90.5 FM. It is FFSYS. On behalf of Rove, I'm Chaps. Take care. Stay safe. Enjoy the rest of your week. Enjoy this really beautiful weather we're having. It's going to be a gorgeous weekend.
0: Oh, yeah.
1: So if you're able to enjoy that and you enjoy warm weather, do that. If you don't, then find something different to do.
0: Exactly.
1: And wait for the winter like me.
0: Oh, yeah.
1: Oh, yeah. Peace.
2: 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I'm a dog dad. Yeah.

we can share the wine, sprayed by a skunk or a porcupine. Quill, my rhymes are down by law, stupid, dope, funky, fresh, and ill. I punch lines when it came to crunch time, like when I have a bag of fish and a dog dish when it's lunchtime. Why don't you call me girl on the phone this evening? Work trips suck. I want to be successful like Annie Con and Def Jux. You may not be impressed by my raps, but Paige is on her dog bed. And when I recorded any time, she started howling, I wish she'd do that again. I want to know who stole your food again.

that's a lie. You're at home with your husky on the couch. And some worry coming again anytime too soon. In the noon, you step up to the counter near the exit. Tell you how I'm feeling. Apparently your brother did.

0: subscribe to your newsletter. Al Huskies in Alberta, white rappers and country music. Dog dads are growing even better. You can ask Trevor Billier. Trevor Billier's a failure. Trevor Billier's a failure. I put a survey in a box. I walk up to the counter and I put a survey in a box. You ask me how I'm doing, I put a survey in a box. I pay with my credit card and put a survey in a box.
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10: 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FM. We are broadcasting from Treaty 6 territory, and today is the second go-around for our emphasis programming for 1 over 3 Radio. As you all heard right by now, we are in the midst of it. Saw the counter on the wall on the way in, and we're about a little over halfway there to reach our goal, so thank you all. everyone who's been able to dig deep and donate thus far, but we are not done yet. We'll get more into that in a bit, but first let's get to our lead-in track of the evening, and we'll tell you about it when we get back.

bringing in our show this evening. Bumping over to Belfast, Northern Ireland there for you. For some junk drawer, that track of theirs, Tears in Costa, coming from their 2022 EP, The Dust Has Come to Stay. Definitely check out their most recent album out last year, Days of Heaven. Really good one there as well. Well, today's show is episode number 135, and I'm presenting your most voted for aesthetic. This week, y'all chose Alt Post Afternoon. So bringing things down a little bit of post-punk, a little bit of new wave-ish. Either way, going to be a smooth evening. But as mentioned, right now we are in the middle of F-Emphasis. If you are unaware, which how could you be by now, a week into it, our station depends on the support of the local community, as it should be. I feel like it's is the case, or should be the case, that you shouldn't rely solely on ad dollars for the spots that we share from sponsored messages between programming. I think the community should support, and the community does, and the community has, and I'm sure the community is going to continue. This is our 35th year on the air, not mine personally, although I have been around that long, so could have been, but I would have been much young if I would have started. Anyways, and we have done it. They have done it because of the support from the Saskatoon community. So thank you all. Round of applause to everyone. Pat yourselves on the back. Let's keep it going, though. Why end at 30? Not that we're going to. Not even going to come close. Let's go for 40. Let's go for 50. Let's keep this rolling as long as we can. So with that, if you have the opportunity, if you have the means, it is always greatly appreciated. Every little bit helps. Doesn't have to be much. $10 here. You can get a few friends together. Everyone throw in a toonie. Bump it up to 10. Whatever. What have you. Every little bit helps. We all appreciate it. With your donations, you can also get a little back as well. I can get into that a little bit more later, but know that as you donate, as you increase your donations, so do chances for some of great prizes from the community itself. It's always the case for our prizes for F-Emphasis, but this year it's like none other. It's not just bringing the community to us, it's putting you out into the community as well. So I hope you all can embrace that in the joy of the, I'm not sure where I'm going with this, with the joy of the prizes that are at hand. But don't do it just for that. Do it because you want to support community radio. If you do, by all means, head over to cfcr.ca. You'll have top banner, be able to click on it. If you don't want to even have to think about that, then just go to cfcr.ca/donate and you can put in your funds. Let's get to our first set of the evening. We're going to got a mix this evening of older and newer tracks. This one's a little bit older, not the oldest by means. 4 years. Spring chicken, as it were. Anyways, from the now on an extended hiatus band, we're going to hear from Dumb from their 2022 album, Pray for Tomorrow. If you like it, if you don't like it, still check out the lead artist. He's been doing his own thing as well, Franco Rossio. I hope I'm saying that right. He's also been releasing some music. Shifting a little more to kind of a singer-songwriter kind of sound, but still with a little bit of alternative edge to it. So have a listen if you get a chance. Otherwise, right now, we're going to hear the track from Dumb, Pull Me Up.

listen back to all these with you all, I'm starting to realize that I don't know if I'd really even call it post-punk. This is something that I was kind of wanting to create with the way the tagging and everything work, that as soon as you add these tags together, they kind of end up bringing out something that is kind of very much its own thing. And I think that as soon as you brought in afternoon to this, it's like post-punk isn't really that type of vibe, but then there's these little things that are popping out that, like, yeah, I can see where it connects it. But yeah, I don't know. Hope you're all enjoying the show this evening. We just heard from Cola with the track Polished Knives, that one from this year's release, Cost of Living Adjustment. Very good album of theirs out of Montreal on Fire Talk Records. Very good label, worth checking out. Before that, as mentioned, another Canadian track for you, some more CanCon. This time, bouncing over to the West Coast for Vancouver off of Mint Records. We heard from Dumb with their track Pull Me Up. And that one again was from the album Pray for Tomorrow. So yeah, Emphasis. Hardly knew ya. Let's get to a little bit of the prizes and what your donations might get you if you choose to send a few dollars our way. Biggest thing to know is that every increment kind of just adds on to the next. So I don't want to repeat myself here all too much, but just know that along with you get. So starting off with a $10 donation, you get the magnet. I know I mentioned this last week, but I know a lot of people were a little saddened over the couple of years where we didn't have our magnet. I feel like that's a really great way to commemorate your long support of the station by showing off your magnet wall fridge, most likely, dating back to, I couldn't even tell you when they start. There are quite a few of them out there, though, and they come in handy. That's for the $10 gift, $10 donation. As soon as you got it up into the $25, that's when we're really talking. So, again, like I said, try not to repeat myself, but you get the magnet again, and that the $25 mark is your first entry into the prize draws. Those I will get to after our first half. Let's save that one for later. But for now, know that you'd be entered into the first draw, as well as some prize money as well. So you'll get that if you like. Prize money, prize vouchers, I guess, gift card kind of dealies. So it's either going to be that, or you can get a tax receipt for your donation. So that only takes the place of those prizes. They, as far as I'm reading here, they don't take the place of the grand prize draws, nor does it take the place of the CFCR branded merch. So option for getting a little voucher or your tax receipt for next year's income tax. Okay, so that was the $25 mark. Bumping up to the $75 mark, we get to throw in the, oh, sorry, I jumped over one. The 35, they brought in the 35. Normally the 75 is the next one, but they brought in 35 because it is our 35th anniversary. So for the 35, you get entered into the first and second draw. For the 75 is where you get the option of the t-shirt, either the F-Emphasis branded t-shirt or the nice, plain, simple, elegant CFCR t-shirt with the pocket tee with a little CFCR emblem facing the outside. But if you flip it inside out, it says 90.5 on the inside. A little Easter egg there for the owner, I suppose, unless you're like flipping out your pocket often. Bump it up now from the $75 to the $150. You then also get the branded CFCR mug, as well as being entered into the first, second, and third prize draw. And
your prize vouchers gets bumped up to $60, or again, you can get the tax receipt. And then the last one for you, last donation bracket, is the $250 donation, which will give you all of the CFCR swag, as well as entry into the 1, 2, 3, 4, and 5 grand prize draws. And then a $100 voucher for gift stuff, or, you know, good old tax receipt. Who couldn't use something else to claim against? Will mention, as long as you donate $25 or more before the end of the month, you can also get entered into the early bird prize draw. So if you're into some yoga or into getting inked, sometimes those go hand in hand. You get the potential for a prize, early bird prize there. But anyways, let's get to our last little set here of the first half of our program. We're going to now bounce down into the States for a couple of tracks. This one down in Austin from their not most recent album. Their most recent album, Sick Myth. Great album. Check it out. But the album that I got into them on, the one before that, Strawberry Seed. Highly recommend. Highly recommend. Enjoy the new album, but highly recommend Strawberry Seed. Here is Big Bill and the track Emotions.

0: out of Oakland, California, and released on the label Melodic. That was Abracadabra from their most recent EP, Peel Away. Only came across them recently, and I'm glad I did. The track we heard of theirs was Seesaw. And then starting off that little set there, as mentioned, was Big Bill out of Austin. From the album Strawberry Seed, we heard the track Emotions. Well, up next, after we hit a bit of a break, we're going to pop back over to the West Coast, Victoria this time, to hear from Freak Heat Waves. This one, we're going back a little bit, from the 2015 album Bonnie's State of Mind. We're going to hear the track Dig a Hole. But first, we're going to take a short break to hear from some messages from our sponsors. 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

What'd they say? There's no such thing as wrong notes, just abrasive ones. Anyways, welcome back to 1 over 3 Radio here on CFCR 90.5 FM. If you're just tuning in for tonight's show, you all voted for Alt Post Afternoon. Getting a little more into the post-punky with that one, and I think we might continue that way. We shall see. That was from Victoria, Freak Heat Waves, with the track Dig a Hole, that one from the more than 10-year-old album now, Bonnie's State of Mind. Well, before we get back to talking a bit more about Emphasis, we got to deal with the usuals. And that is finding out what your three aesthetics are for next week's broadcast. As always, if you're new around here, I'll quickly mention, you're in charge of picking each week's aesthetic. Right now, you got two, three ways to do it. If you're one of those tech-savvy people over on Mastodon, you can vote there, 1 over 3 Radio. You'll find it if you look. Other option being on Blue Sky, maybe less tech-savvy, just anti-meta. Teach their own. There's a reason I left it. So again, search out 1 over 3 Radio. The other option is on the webpage, 1over3radio.ca. Probably the easiest way. Little banner pops up right when you go to it where you can vote. Nice and simple for you. But let's get to it. Your three aesthetic options for next week's broadcast are rock. Very straightforward with that one. Not necessarily with what's going to be picked to play, because it could go many different ways. But actually, I'll say this. When looking into that one, the way I did it, way I'm looking at it is mutually exclusive. So taking out all the post, taking out all the dream, taking out all the psych, all the garage, all the country stuff, just to narrow in as tightly onto what just a rock sound kind of might be. We'll see what comes of that. Second option is Indie Pop Night. Another interesting category of what's going to come from that one. And then your runner-up from last week is Dream Pop. Pretty straightforward with that one as well. So those are your three options for next week. You head over to 1over3radio.ca to vote. I did mention that we were going to have a quick look at the grand prize draws, so we'll make this quick. Do want to get on to some more music, and we do got some more music for you this evening. Let's just quickly start off with the first grand prize draw, which is a $800 value gift cards for Hearth Records. Hearth did this last week. Hearth Restaurant, the restaurant in the main floor of the Remy, overlooking the river. Not a record store, a restaurant. Second grand prize is a gaming party prize pack. They're going to come to your house or your friend's house and set up a night of VR gaming for 20 people, along with pizza catered by Paradox Pizza. Third options. Did make another mistake on this one when I said it last week. It is mutually exclusive. I think might be the right way to say it. Anyways, you're going to get a 3-hour introductory course for 6 people in either. This is where I messed up. It's not all. It's one of either woodworking, screen printing, or hand-building pottery. Plus, you're going to get a 1-month membership for 3 people. Fourth grand prize draw. This is a good one. From the Roxy Theater. And you're going to get 2 tickets for every single movie that comes out in the calendar year. Scratch that. In a full year. Not the calendar year. Doesn't end in December. Great option there for you. Love movies. Great option. That one's for the $150 donation. Then the last one is the music grand prize pack. Grand prize package from the Broadway Theater, which includes 2 tickets to 10 shows from throughout the year, as well as 2 tickets, 2 wristbands for January's
Winterruption here in Saskatoon. If you're not familiar, check it out. Lineup has not been announced yet, but it's a festival that takes place in a few different places on the prairies that shares costs of artists and whatnot to make music a little bit cheaper to bring to more people. A wonderful festival to have in the dead of winter. Well, let's get to our next set. This one, another over to Vancouver. This one for Parisian Orgy from the self-titled album released last year. We're going to hear the track Come Pretty Pump Sleep.

this box for just in half a minute.

another trip across the pond there. This one over to Berlin. That was Public Display of Affection and their track Spring. That one from their first EP that came out in 2021. Their debut came out here a couple years ago. Expressions of Obsessions. Good stuff. Good stuff. For that, another older one from Toronto. We heard from New Fries with the track Goberth Roberth. And starting off that set once again was Parisian Orgy with the track Come Pretty Pump Sleep. That one on their self-titled album released last year. Okay, well, that about does it for tonight's show. Remind

Reminder that you still got plenty of time for sending in those donations for this year's emphasis. I think you got end of the month to get in on the early bird, but it's going to run even through October to get in on the grand prize draws. Having a quick look here, paid by October 29th. So if you don't have the money this month, but you have the money next month, you can make your pledge and pay later. Options there for you. Anyways, I guess I should say, head over to cfcr.ca/donate to make those pledges and donations. And once again, thank you all for listening, but also for donating to those who have the means. And I said, that's does it for today's show. Appreciate you all for tuning in to another edition of 4Turn Presents 1 over 3 Radio. Remember to cast your votes to determine next week's aesthetic. But up next here on CFCR, as always, as we lovely do, we have the throat clear Greer View Mirror, hosted by Mitch Greer, coming up. But first, we're going to hear from Nonplus Temps, this one off of their first album, Desire Choir. They did put out a new one here a couple weeks ago, Conditional Bunker. Check that one out too, especially if you like this track. Track we're going to hear from them is Continuous Hinge. And as always, thanks for sharing this moment of time. And until next week, dig in and enjoy the journey.

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1: My baby, yeah.
0: Welcome once again to the Groovy Mirror. I'm your host, Mitch Greer. It is 11:33 p.m. And I hope that you all found something to do tonight with your radios on nearby. As you listen to the dudes do what they do every week on the show and let us sing about their Saturday night. Bob Sigourney, Tooch Troochum, and the rest. We're No Angels is the name of that record. As we know, they could not have been. It is fundraising time here at CFCR, your community radio for right here in Saskatoon. And if you'd like to make a pledge to the station, the easiest way to do that is to head over to our website, cfcr.ca. All the relevant information is there, and you can even make your pledge and your payment through the site. Check it out. There are many prizes and perks to be had. So, we'll let that sit, and we'll get the show started. First up, we're going to hear a little bit of Saskatchewan music. This is one that was shown to me by my friend Kaylee Evans, who hosted Prairie to Pine on the station here for a good while and has been sharing excellent Sask-made records from the past with me and any folks who are willing to listen. And he has a birthday coming up, or right around now, somewhere in here. So happy birthday, Kaylee, and thanks for all the great tips. I'll show you what I'm talking about. This is Brian Sklar and the Canadian Club Entertainers from CC on the Rocks. We're going to hear Amos Moses.

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Well, everybody blamed this old man for making him mean as a snake. Why, when Amos Moses was a little boy, his daddy would use him for alligator.

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And they raised up a son who could eat up his wet groceries. 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Yeah, they call him Amos Moses.

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That's all he got left, cause the alligator beat him. 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Not gonna swamp, I'm gonna get you, boy. 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

dog built himself with his pretty white panel. The red of a son who could eat up his wet groceries. Name him after a man of the cloth. Called him Amos Moses. A cat named Dog Bill Shaft and his pretty wife Hannah. They raised up a son who could eat up his wet groceries. Name him after a man of the cloth. Yeah, they call him Amos Moses. Hey, we gotta get out of here. And on behalf of all the Canadian club entertainers, we'd like to say we're glad you could join us tonight. On behalf of all the group, Freddie Pelchy on the lead guitar, Don Duick on bass, Rick Stevenson on the rhythm guitar, and our two special guest artists, Bo Davis on the drums, and Doug Ammon on the steel, and yours truly, Brian Sklar, we'd like to bid you a pleasant good night and good morning. And remember, if you drive, don't drink, you might spill it. And remember, only forest fires prevent bears.

0: 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This is your community radio for right here in Saskatoon. Chilliwack wasn't all that we heard in that first stretch of music, but it was what happened most recently. So like I said, Lonesome Mary, Sly and the Family Stone before that from There's a Riot Going On with Spaced Cowboy. We heard Little Richard before that with Southern Child from a shelved early 70s record called Southern Child, which didn't see a release until decades later. Mother Earth before that from Make a Joyful Noise. We heard Come On and See. Flying Burrito Brothers before that from Gilded Palace of Sin. We heard Christine's Tune. The Beatles before that from Hey Jude, that was The Ballad of John and Yoko. Parliament before that from their debut. Osmium, that was Little Old Country Boy. And Brian Sklar and the Canadian Club Entertainers started things off with Amos Moses. It is fundraising time here at the station, so be sure to get your donations in. And if you are a fan of the program, show us a little love, let people know, or let the station know when you're making your donation by mentioning the Greer View Mirror that you enjoy the program. There's an option there in the form. And the form that I'm speaking of can be found at cfcr.ca. Lots of information there. Hey, I think there might even be more of it, information that is, in this here commercial break. So let's all have a listen.
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0: All right, so this next segment of the Groovy Mirror is going to start with the great Dave Edmunds. This is from an album earlier on in his career that he called Rock Pile years before. Would front a group that he also called Rock Pile. Yes, it was a name he liked. The song we're going to hear is called Down, Down, Down. It's one that I first heard as a Flaming Groovies number, but of course it was from a Flaming Groovies record produced by the great Dave Edmunds later on in the decade, or maybe into the 80s, but this is back in the early 70s here. So we're going to hear Down, Down, Down by Dave Edmunds. Here she goes.

0: right, you're listening to Deke Leonard, the great Welsh rocker, from his album Kamikaze. That was Jayhawk Special. You're listening to it right here on the Groovy Mirror on CFCR 90.5 FM, your community radio for right here in Saskatoon. That ended the second third of our show. Let me fill you in on exactly what we heard. Like I said, it was Deke Leonard from Wales, from Kamikaze, the name of the record. Is that Wales, I guess, is the country he's from. Jayhawk Special is the name of the song. Tough Darts before that, from their self-titled album with Phone Booth Man, which I guess is a song about a pervert. Elvis Costello, with the help of the Attractions, although I don't think they're officially billed as that on that record. This Year's Model is the name of that record, and Hand in Hand was the song that we heard. Smith, from a record they called a group called Smith, as they were a group called Smith, doing their version of the Zombies' hit Tell 'Em No. Jerry Lee Lewis before that, from Soul My Way, singing Mickey Newberry's Just Dropped In to See what condition was in. What song most of us know from the most successful version, Kenny Rogers and the First Editions, but that was Jerry Lee Lewis before Jerry Lee. He was fellow rock and roll veteran Chuck Berry. From Back Home, we heard Fish and Chips, and Dave Edmonds started that off from a record called Rock Pile from years before. He would call his group Rock Pile with Down, Down, Down. It is Emphemphasis time at CFCR, so Emphemphasis puts the emphasis on 90.5 FM, and we need to say thanks to our platinum leveled sponsors, like our friends at Amazing Stories Comics and Games, the Broadway Theater, Odla, and Saskatoon Co-op. So thank you from everyone here at CFCR. 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We're going to take a quick pause, hear some messages from the station. 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
0: Okay, so now for the rest of the show, this last stretch of the Groovy Mirror. This is going to start with a little bit of help from the Kinks. Here they are from Muswell Hillbillies with Muswell Hillbillies.

is so hard. Things are so bad. Rough times and tomorrow seems twice the sad. But don't you give up. No, your life isn't over. Look to the good side. Things could be twice as bad. And if comes another day, and I know there will some way, you'll see a whole lot of love, a whole lot of love among us. Let me talk about it, baby, without even trying. When I look into your eyes, they are beautiful things. But don't you give up.

All right, that was Staple Singers singing A Whole Lot of Love from the soundtrack to the film Let's Do It Again. That song, and I guess all the songs on this record, were written by the great Curtis Mayfield, who also produced that record. You can even hear a little bit there, even in the way that it is phrased. Despite having Mavis Staples' distinctive singing style on it, you can hear, at least I can still hear Curtis underneath. Great combination there, as Mavis's voice suits the Mayfield songs very well, in my opinion. It is 12:59 in the a.m. Here in Saskatoon. This is the Greerview Mirror. You're listening to it on CFCR 90.5 FM. I'm going to fill you in on everything we heard in that last stretch of music. Like I said, it was the Staple Singers with A Whole Lot of Love. Lloyd Charmers before that from Reggae Charm. We heard Try to Remember. Eddie Harris before that from Come On Down. It was Don't You Know Your Future's in Space. The Outsiders before that from the technically correctly titled. Seems like there's a better way to say that. Album number two is all I'm trying to say. They just called their second album album number two. The Outsiders, How It Hurts. Oh, How It Hurts was the name of that song. The Chi-Lites before that from For God's Sake, Give More Power to the People. We heard Troubles A-Comin'. And the Kinks started off that set from Muswell Hillbillies with Muswell Hillbilly. It's just turned one, so that's the end of the show. I'll remind you folks all again, if you're able, please do donate to CFCR. You can do that by heading to our website, cfcr.ca. You can come down in person if you want to pay your pledge and get all the swag that comes with the various levels of donations. There's magnets and mugs and t-shirts and things you get, as well as all the entries into the prizes, into the grand draw prizes. Lots of stuff. Check out the website or come on down. We're here on 3rd Avenue. I mean, don't come right now. I'm about to lock it up. So, with that in mind, I will be back again next week to do another Greerview Mirror for you. But until then, I do have one final song to leave you with. And this last one is going to come from Peter Caulfield. It's from the album What Exactly Is a Friend? And we're going to hear the song that is called What Exactly Is a Friend? So, thanks again for listening, and good night.

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And you're listening to CFCR 90.5 FM.

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0: Hi, this is CFCR Program Director Jay Allen. Are you the type that always knows what's going down and where it's going to happen? 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

0: You want to be a CFCR host, huh? You think you've got what it takes to inform and entertain the fine people of Saskatoon? You think you'll be the ruler of the airwaves? You think you're something special? Well, cool. That's great. 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Or don't. I don't know. I'm not your boss. You do what you want.
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0: So, you want to be a CFCR host, huh? You think you've got what it takes to inform and entertain the fine people of Saskatoon? You think you'll be the ruler of the airwaves? You think you're something special? Well, cool. That's great. You see, here at CFCR, we're always looking for a few good folks. 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Now, drop or give me 20. Or don't. I don't know. I'm not your boss. You do what you want.
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0: Hi, this is CFCR Program Director Jay Allen. Are you the type that always knows what's going down and where it's going to happen? 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
2: 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We are committed to amplifying Indigenous voices and stories and to fostering relationships rooted in respect and understanding as we work towards reconciliation. We are grateful for the opportunity to serve our community on this land.
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0: CFCR acknowledges that we broadcast from Treaty 6 territory, the homeland of the Cree and Métis Nations, and the traditional territories of the Dene, Soto, Dakota, Lakota, and Nakota. We pay our gratitude to the First Nations and Métis people who have called this ancestral land home for generations, and whose histories, languages, and cultures continue to influence our community. On a foundation of reconciliation, recognition, and respect, CFCR is committed to reaffirming relationships with one another and to establishing new ones.
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5: 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This is Green Eggs and Ham, and it's me, and guess who is my special guest this morning?
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5: So, I mean, if you had a schedule, empty it. I'm going to start us off with this one. Well, today's show is all about collaboration and working together. So I'm going to start us off with a Saskatoon collab. This is VBND featuring Katie Tupper, both from Saskatoon. Katie's, her new album came out this year, and if you haven't checked that out, I would big recommend it. Some nice R&B for you. But here is VBND and Katie Tupper. This song is called Slowly Starting to Take Form. I had to wait for it to scroll by. Please enjoy.

0: That was Joey Styles featuring Lancelot Knight with Bang Bang. Pew, pew. sound effects today provided by the Reverend. Before that, we heard Slowly. What?
1: I just said, I'm here for you.
0: Before that was Slowly, Slowly Starting to Take Form. That was by VBND and featuring Katie Tupper. 6:11 now in the morning. Time marches on, does it not?
1: It sure does.
0: 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This is the special double-stuffed episode of Green Eggs and Ham. And if you're wondering why we're doing this, it's for a very special reason, very special cause. We got F-emphasis time upon us. Tis the season. And what does that mean?
1: No hits, no misses. Make your pledge. F-emphasis 2016. There we go.
0: We've all traveled back in time.
1: It's that Joey Styles song. it took me back. F emphasis 2026, September 12th to 25th.
0: You can phone us right now, 306-242-5002, to give us your money, or at least promise to. next up, I got another great collab for you. Today's all about cooperation and working together. This is Tom Green featuring Stephen Page, Maybe Tomorrow, the Littlest Hobo song. Please enjoy.
1: It's amazing.

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1: Thank you, Tom Green.

0: That was Iskwe and Tom Wilson with Blue Moon Drive. Before that, we heard Maybe Tomorrow. That was Tom Green featuring Stephen Page from the Bare Naked Ladies. 6:19 in the morning. It is Thursday, September 24th. 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What's up next?
1: And we got Biff Naked here with, she put out a record a couple years ago, which was a wonderful new thing for all the Biff Naked fans out there. So the record's called Champion. This is Heavy featuring Snake in the Chain here in 90.5. I'm the Reverend.
0: And I'm Anne.

0: That was Dallas Good and Richard Perry from the We're the Watchtowers album with Are You Gone? Featuring Margaret Atwood. Before that, you heard Biff Naked from the Champion album with Heavy featuring Snake and the Chain. You're listening to 90.5 CFCR. I'm the Reverend and...
1: And.
0: You sound so much closer to me.
1: Hey, what was Meg singing on that song? Or was it her lyrics?
0: I think it was lyrics.
1: They should have brought her on, like, do some...
0: I know,
1: do
0: right?
1: Do something. Play the drum. I don't know.
0: Yeah. Wouldn't that be something?
1: Shaker?
0: Or even some spoken word. Just get in there, right?
1: Maggie Atwood on the egg shaker.
0: Maggie Atwood.
1: We'll be right back. When you get home.
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1: Okay, I'm back. It is now 6:31 in the morning. Let's take a look at what's going on in the sky. It is 10 degrees outside and clear. Doing a quick ocular check out the window, and that appears to be true.
0: Window weather.
1: That's the best way to tell. Gonna be clear all day long, going all the way up to 22 degrees today. We'll see. And if I don't miss my guess, it'll be windy. There's a waxing gibbous moon in the sky. The full moon's tomorrow, so you have approximately 18 hours to get your crystals ready. Today's tarot card is the Page of Cups. Emotional innocence and childlike naivete are represented by this young cupbearer. you may be emotionally sensitive today. Uh-oh, get the tissues. And the word of the day is... Finag.
7: Finag.
1: Finag means to evade work or responsibility. So, Caesar in a sentence.
0: I was going to wear pants, but I finagged.
1: The Reverend retired because he's a finagger. Try to use finag in a sentence today and expand your vocabulary. Next up, this is a collab I think the Rev's gonna enjoy. This is the completion of an unfinished Dennis Wilson song, finished by Taylor Hawkins, Brian May, and Roger Taylor. This is Holy Man. Please enjoy.

0: That was Dennis Wilson, rest in peace, King. Taylor Hawkins, rest in peace, King. Brian May and Roger Taylor with Holy Man. Unfinished Dennis Wilson song, finally completed. You know, sometimes you leave your chores undone and you die, and then somebody else picks up after you. And that's the spirit of collaboration.
1: Yes, because... never mind. I had an idea, but it went away.
0: That could happen sometimes, too. Perhaps one day after you're long gone.
1: Yeah, re-emerge.
0: Anyway, it's 6:39 in the morning. It is Thursday, September 24th. You're listening to Green Eggs and Ham on CFCR 90.5 FM. It's Anne and the Reverend here for a special F-emphasis double episode. Double episode. But guess what? It's 6:39 now, and it's time for Garfield. Any second now. An error occurred. Garfield is finagging every day of his life. You know what? I'll read it a cappella. Normally, I play a little tune for y'all, but today, we're just going to do it straight. So Garfield, he's texting on his phone because, you know, cats have cell phones and thumbs. Garfield says, "What do I want on my pizza?" He continues typing. Last frame, Garfield, he's now looking at us because we're always the recipient of his punchline. Garfield is here to entertain us like a court minstrel. And Garfield thinks, is another pizza considered a pizza topping?
1: That was a little jarring.
0: Good morning!
1: Time
0: to wake up. All right. Thank you once again, Jim Davis, sharing your gifts and talents with the world.
1: Making the world a better place. Thanks, Jim.
0: One Garfield at a time. We got some more collabs for you. Garfield was alone today, which is kind of sad. I was hoping he was going to also team up in the spirit of our collaboration-themed show today.
1: Yeah, with Odier.
0: Yeah, John. Yeah, you know, he's got so many friends.
1: He's
0: the spider.
1: Social cat.
0: He's just living his life. I'm going to play another collab for us. Now it's starting to get light out. So I'd like to play this one by Sting and Shaggy. They did a whole album together.
1: Wow.
0: Finally together. The masses were clamoring for it. And this song is called Morning Is Coming. Very apropos, I think, for this time of day.

0: That was Sting and Shaggy, obviously, with Morning is Coming. And I wanted to play that as the sun was coming up. I think I succeeded. Well, if you don't believe me, go look outside. The Reverend's here, too, and he can vouch for me.
1: No, it's a real thing.
0: The sun did come up again today. Sorry, haters. I just want to let you guys know that this hour of Green Eggs and Ham is brought to you by the Remy... This doesn't sound right. F-Emphasis at CFCR. No hits, no misses. Folks, we're coming to you today for our amazing F-Emphasis sponsors, like our friends at Santa Lucia Pizza, this year's double platinum level sponsor. 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That's the easier one, if I'm being honest.
1: We got some new tunes here lined up. This is, I've been wanting to play this for a while, and it's funny how, you know, you have these songs, right, Anne, on your playlist that you're going to play someday, and it just never, well, today's the time. This is Gypsy Chameleon featuring Frank Young with 9 to 5, a cover.
0: Oh, you know, yay!
1: As one will.

0: That was Zayala featuring Sadina and by Afrotronics from the Nomadics record. Before that, you heard Gypsy Chameleon featuring Frank Young doing 9 to 5 from the Lost Fingers album. It's 6:52. You're listening to 90.5 CFCR. I'm the Reverend, and I'm here. Why am I here on Ann's show? Well, it's because it's Afemphasis time.
1: Surprise!
0: So we thought we'd do a collab show because community radio is all about working together and being part of something special. 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So that's why we're banging the Afemphasis drum together today. Of course, we usually do separate shows on Thursday mornings. You can hear Green Eggs and Ham every weekday morning from 6 till 10 with a variety of hosts and styles and preferences and nuances and all that kind of stuff. But right now, well, you have us.
1: Double trouble. 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Next up, these are two bands that have not collabed, but I believe they should. So I'm going to play one from Young Satan in Love and one from Young Doctors in Love. And so if you guys are out there, you guys should team up. I tried to pick two songs that kind of go together. So we're going to hear Wing Night Baby and I'll Be There in Your Arms. Please enjoy. I don't know if you know, but the wings are just the arms of a chicken.

0: That was Young Doctors in Love with I'll Be There in Your Arms. Before that, we heard Young Satan in Love with Wing Night, baby. I think they could.
1: Doesn't that sound like a B-52s song?
2: Wing Night, baby!
0: It does, actually.
1: It feels like it.
0: Wing Night, baby, on the side of the road. anyway.
1: Just the arms of a chicken.
0: Just putting it out there in the universe. Those two should get together. Do a collab. Today is all about collaboration and cooperation as we come to you together. Me,
1: cosmic harmony.
0: Oh, I love that. me and
1: the Reverend
0: are here together to
1: pump you up.
0: To pump you up this beautiful Thursday morning in Saskatoon. But first, let's hear some beautiful commercials from our beautiful sponsors, and then we'll be right back.
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0: Okay, we're back. Pew, pew.
1: We are back.
0: Let's take a look at what's going on in the sky. It is 10 degrees outside and sunny. It looks to be true.
1: Yeah.
0: For now. Actually, it's supposed to be sunny all day long and go all the way up to 22 degrees today. So that's nice. There's a waxing gibbous moon in the sky. Tomorrow is the full moon, so get your crystals ready. Today's tarot card is the Page of Cups. Emotional innocence and childlike naivete are represented by this young cupbearer. You may be emotionally sensitive today. So, see? The cards don't lie. Is everything okay?
1: I think I can. I'm okay.
0: It's the full moon. He always gets like this. And the word of the day is finag.
2: Finag.
0: Finag means to evade work or responsibility. So let's use it in a sentence. Don't finag. Lazy face. Try to use finag in a sentence today and expand your vocabulary.
1: Lazy face. Wow.
0: Sometimes we come under pressure in this life.
1: Darn lazy face.
0: Now, as you guys all know, the CRTC has mandated that you cannot melt people's faces off before 7 a.m. But now that it's 7:03, we can finally listen to Hurricane 2000 by Scorpions and the Berlin Philharmonic Orchestra together collabing.
1: Collab.
0: Just like me and the Reverend
1: cool
0: today.
1: Collab.
0: Just like you and whoever you're with right now. And if you're alone, it's the spirit of the radio.
1: I've got nothing for you. I've got nothing for you there.
0: It was foretold to us by Rush, the spirit of the radio. Anyway, here's Scorpions.

0: That was my boys, Scorpions, with the Berliner Philharmoniker, as they call it there. That was Hurricane 2000, going back all the way to the year 2000.
1: Wow. 2K.
0: That was your face melter this morning. Hopefully by now your face has completely melted off.
1: Your face is effectively off.
0: Goodbye. I want to take your face off. 7:10 now.
1: Thank you, Nick Cage, for making the world a better place.
0: He really did.
1: Face off.
0: 7:11 now in the morning. It is still Thursday, September 24th. Today is a very special and auspicious day here at CFCR 90.5 FM in Saskatoon. We're celebrating the spirit of collaboration and community today with a special double episode of Green Eggs and Ham featuring me and...
1: The Reverend.
0: Hey.
1: Me. Yeah.
0: Here together at last.
1: Yeah.
0: Everyone was begging us to do it, so we're like, all right, throw you a bone.
1: You've got such chemistry. Why don't you two do a show? Wait,
0: I guess.
1: The next song. Yeah, so clever segue there. The next tune is by Word Burglar. I don't know where you find your music, but often I find my music on CFCR when other hosts play it. And Anne played Word Burglar one time, and I was like, holy cow, this is fun. Yes, I literally said, holy cow. I say it a lot. And so I've got a Word Burglar tune for you, followed by a really cool collab with Herbie Hancock and Joni Mitchell. This is Sega Was Bad, featuring Megaron by Word Burglar. Here on 90.5, I'm the Reverend.
0: And I'm Anne. Here we go.

0: Iran with Sega was bad. And, you know, who can argue with that?
1: I don't know. It's a real thing.
0: Sega was bad. Fact.
1: Sega was bad. That's your opinion.
0: I mean, awesome. Yeah, bad in the cool way.
1: Oh yeah. Then I get it. Was that what the song was about?
0: Yes, not the Huey Lewis, sometimes bad is bad. No, it wasn't like that.
1: Mm.
0: Yeah, I just cited Huey Lewis.
1: I was ready to fight. Sega was great.
0: Please, Daryl, don't cite Huey Lewis anymore.
1: 7:23 now in the morning. It is Thursday, September 24th. 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Me and the Rev are here today collabing in the spirit of community to support and celebrate FEmphasis 2026 here at the station. This is where we solicit donations from you, our beautiful and smart viewers or listeners. I assume you are watching, you know, something if your eyes are open for a while. But you're using your ears to listen to us.
0: There's some people watching right now, just right out there. Hi! Hi.
1: Hello, everyone. The adoring public.
0: They're gathered down in the street.
1: Oh, that'd be cool if it was like Much Music back in the day with the people.
0: They're pushing their faces in the window.
1: Wandering outside.
0: Waving around.
1: If there's any children listening, this is in the past. You can look it up.
0: It's next, on YouTube. You can find it.
1: And in the spirit of collaboration today, we're playing all tunes that are collabs or go together, like two of a kind. So I've got this one. This is William Shatner and Peter Frampton.
0: Oh my gosh.
1: Finally together, so doing Spirit in the Sky.
0: Together at last.
1: Please enjoy.

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0: below us, drifting, falling, floating, weightless, calling, calling home.
1: That was my boy, The Shat, with Spirit in the Sky featuring Peter Frampton. Who would have thought those two would collab? But I guess when William Shatner phones you, you pick up the phone.
2: It's true. I would.
1: I would for sure, too.
2: Oh, man.
1: He never calls.
2: William Shatner's the same age as my dad.
1: Oh.
2: Yeah, I know. It's like, but yeah, my dad's just Jack.
1: See if he'll do a cover of Spirit in the Sky.
2: No, that's not going to happen. Jack's not having it.
1: That's just not Jack, okay?
2: It's just not Jack.
1: You don't know Jack. 7:29 in the morning. It is Thursday, September 24th. You're listening to a special Double Stuff episode of Green Eggs and Ham featuring me and the Reverend collabing together in the celebration of our Femphasis fundraiser.
2: Yes. That thing.
1: The fundraiser. Now we're going to hear some commercials from our sponsors, and then we'll be right back.
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1: Okay, we're back.
2: We're back.
1: It's now 7:34. Let's take a look at what's going on in the sky. So the computer says it's 10 degrees outside and cloudy now. Jeez. Well, that's a lie.
2: Well, over there it is, though.
1: It's a partial lie.
2: out where the people were all gathered earlier.
1: You got to separate the half-truths from the real lies. So we are just trying to bring it to you and keep it real today. Allegedly, it's going to go up to 22 today, and it will allegedly be sunny all day long. There's a waxing gibbous moon in the sky. Tomorrow is the full moon, so get your crystals ready. Today's tarot card is the Page of Cups. Emotional innocence and childlike naivete are represented by this young cupbearer. You may be emotionally sensitive today. Oh, is the baby going to cry? Just kidding. And the word of the day.
2: You were a bully in high school, weren't you?
1: Only to people who deserved it.
2: Yeah.
1: The word of the day is finag.
9: Finag.
1: Finag means to evade work or responsibility. Reverend, you got some experience in this.
2: Wow.
1: You come up with a sentence?
2: Okay. I wanted to mow my lawn. Honest, I did. But I got a phone call. And it made it possible for me to finag.
1: through this phone call, it was made possible.
2: There was some news that I couldn't mow the lawn.
1: Couldn't be bothered.
2: Yeah.
1: Try to use finag in a sentence today. And
2: the longer the better.
1: Your vocabulary.
2: The longer the sentence, the better.
1: It's a good one to use at work, actually, too.
2: Yeah.
1: Now, as you guys know, we're together today because we're collabing. For F-Emphasis, the CFCR fundraiser, I can't say fundraiser.
2: No hits, no misses.
1: The fundraiser drive that we do every year around this time. The
2: fundraiser drive. That's what you're wanting to say. That's what's wanting to come out. Yeah.
1: The fundraiser drive, where we ask the community to, you know, step in, maybe throw a couple bucks in our collection plate, because that's what keeps the radio going all through the year. So, up next, I have two very special F-Emphasis songs. There's a secret F-Emphasis message in these next two songs. And if you can decode it, please call us 306-242-5002.

0: That was Derek Smalls with Give Me Some More Money, featuring Paul Scheer. And before that, we heard the original Give Me Some Money by, of course, Spinal Tap. 7:43 now in the morning. It is Thursday, September 24th. 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Green Eggs and Ham. We're here every every weekday morning from 6 till 10. I will be going straight after this to my elocution lesson. next up, what we got?
1: We're in our Ephemphasis fundraising drive, and so just inviting everybody to throw in with community radio, because it's great to be part of something that's great, and so that's why I've invaded Anne's show for this past 2 hours, and that's why she's invading mine for the next 2 hours.
0: We're colonizing each other.
1: Yes, exactly. I don't know. I don't want to say that. But this is July Talk with Certain Fathers featuring Spencer Krug here on 90.5. I'm the Reverend.
0: And I'm Anne.

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0: That was July Talk. No, that was not. That was Scream featuring Tanya Tagaq by Weaves from the Wide Open album. Before that was July Talk with Certain Father featuring Spencer Krug from the Remember Never Before album. You're listening to 90.5 CFCR. I'm the Reverend, and I'm here with...
1: And c'est moi.
0: And c'est ça.
2: We don't even fight anymore.
0: Oh my God. Get. We don't fight anymore. Gonna pull the plug on that. Stay tuned, folks. You'll hear
1: save
0: that
1: it for later.
0: Maybe. Yeah. Yeah. We're doing our Ephemphasis fundraising drive
1: together.
0: Together at last.
1: Like two friends, almost.
0: Two.
1: Just kidding.
0: Office acquaintances.
1: Yeah. In the spirit of collaboration and community, Ephemphasis is the one time a year where we get down on our knees and beg you for money. So if you are interested in that, please head on over to cfcr.ca/donate. There's a cool little form to fill out, and all the details
0: it's
1: are
0: the
1: there.
0: The coolest form. Yeah, it really is.
1: If you like filling out forms, boy, have I got one for you. Next up, I got another collab for everybody. This one, I don't know if you've heard this before, Reverend, but we'll see. This is called My God, featuring Stevie Wonder. This is Steven Seagal.
0: Oh, my God.

0: That was Steven Seagal featuring Stevie Wonder. Two Steves together at last. That was My God. 7:58 now in the morning. It is Thursday, September 24th. 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
1: Yes, and neither would you, Derek, this star nonsense.
0: Yes,
1: yes. No, it isn't.
0: I'm sure of it.
2: I'm sure. It's Thursday morning.
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6: Then I put this disc on the turntable. Now I move the arm. Arm with the needle. 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
6: 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Okay. 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
7: Good morning, class.
8: It's supposed to be Thursday. 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
2: Oh, friends, it is indeed Thursday. This Thursday is September 24th, 2026. It's currently 8:05 in the morning. And believe it or not, if you haven't been listening, I've already been here for 2 hours because today is a double stuff, double trouble, green eggs and ham show. Me and Anne. Of course, I invaded Anne's show for 2 hours and didn't really offer anything useful other than an occasional chuckle on the microphone and a tune or two. But Anne is here on right here.
9: Hello.
2: There you go. See, okay, my gosh. Hold on. There we go. Try now.
9: Hi.
2: There you go. Yeah, get that mic right up there. And so this was Anne's idea. I just want to point out, this was Anne's idea.
9: Or fault, we'll see.
2: No, there's no fault. This is definitely a good idea. But we're collaborating because this is, of course, our Ephemphasis fundraising drive. Fundraising drive. Jeez, now you got me doing it. Right, so I need to point out, though, that this hour, Green Eggs and Ham, is brought to you by Ramey Modern. Ramey Modern is the largest contemporary museum in Western Canada and boasts a large collection of over 8,000 works of various artists. New and old, 8,000. 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Ramey Modern, bringing art to Saskatoon. So, Anne and I are playing songs on each other's shows today, and that was really, really fun. But I do need to point out that I will not be held responsible for anything Anne plays on this show.
9: Because, signed a waiver. It's okay.
2: Yeah, because I mean, at the end of the day, collaborations don't work.

0: You know, if I didn't if I didn't know better, I'd say that there was a little Mariah Carey at the end of that. That was T-Gen by Lisa LeBlanc from the, okay, and Shaq Disco?
1: Shaq Disco.
0: Shaq Disco from the Shaq Disco album. Before that was Franz Ferdinand and Sparks collaborating in a song called Collaborations Don't Work from the FFS record. I think FFS just means Franz Ferdinand Sparks, but it could mean something else too. You can Google that, right?
1: I heard it meant something else.
0: Yeah, I heard that too. Yeah, on the playground. So if you're going by playground slang, I think FFS means something other than Franz Ferdinand Sparks. But that's it. We're into FEMphasis land these days. The 12th to 25th. Yeah, yay. The 12th to 25th, that's just the focus time, right? We're as a community radio station, we do one fundraising drive per year for 2 weeks, where we just bang the fundraising drum. But otherwise, you know, like you can give any time. We're just really focused on it right now.
1: Yeah, they have auto deposit on the e-transfer link, and that is always open.
0: Yeah, and that's if you go to cfcr.ca/donate, you can donate directly to this show or to Ann's show or to any other favorite CFCR program. And
1: you probably have a lot of favorites, you might want to spread it around.
0: Yeah, a lot of people do.
1: Yeah,
0: that's I know that we had a conversation about this last night in our band rehearsal because one of the band members was like, well, why is it that everyone's playing against each other? It was like, no, we're not playing against. No. Well, all it is just trying to inspire one another to reach out to the people that regularly connect with what we do, involve them.
1: All the hosts aren't against each other. It's just me and Daryl here.
0: We're against each other. It's 8:19. You're listening to 90.5 CFCR. And what do we have? You're right. Oh, okay. I got to work that in. Next time. What do we got, Ann?
1: Next up, this is a fun collab. Two people you probably haven't heard from in a while, since the early 2000s. So we got Timbaland here.
0: Oh, my gosh.
1: Collabing with She Wants Revenge. There's a blast from the past. If you don't remember them, it's probably because they haven't done anything in quite some time.
0: In a while.
1: Speaking of time, this song is called Time.
0: There we go.
1: Please enjoy.

0: That was Time by She Wants Revenge and Timbaland. She Wants Revenge, just the feature. Timbaland is the real mastermind behind that song.
1: There you go. I guess you're done.
0: Hello, that's all.
1: It's 8:25. It's 8:24. You're listening to 90.5 CFCR. I'm the Reverend, and at this point in my show, of course, every week I've got an Effemphasis theme host and a feature song host, and that's where this comes from. Is like from Effemphasis, where if you throw $50 into community radio in the name of my show, I'll let you do a month of picking songs right here. And my wonderful neighbor, Sean Dial, did this. I think this is Sean's third year, fourth year? Anyway, nice. Anyway, it's been pretty great. And because so many people threw in with the show and then just kept going, I was like, okay, we got to expand the reach. So this year, folks, I'm shooting for 2 Effemphasis feature hosts per month, not just one. So yes, yeah, so I've moved things. Eventually it'll just be like, I'll just curate everybody else's show. I'll just be the marshal. Anyway,
0: shoot your shot, Saskatoon.
1: There you go. Yeah, so it's up there. For Sean's final September tune, this is Century by Feist. Sean, set it up.
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You know who I am. And you know what I can do. But I got a problem now. And I'm gonna tell you about it. I'm looking for this woman, you see.

0: So, you know, we need more Tom Jones in our life. And tell.
1: Oh, that was Looking Out My Window, Tom Jones, featuring James Taylor.
0: Okay, so, but where was James Taylor in that recording?
1: Maybe it was a different James Taylor.
0: James Taylor, the egg shaker. Taylor,
1: I know there is a James Taylor in Saskatoon. He used to work at jump.ca.
0: Maybe it's him. Maybe he's collaborating with Tom Jones.
1: Perhaps some of you have bought a cell phone from James Taylor. Oh, he didn't even know it. And you've collabed with James Taylor as well.
0: Who collabed with Tom Jones? So, you know, effectively, you know Tom Jones, kind
1: of. 6 degrees of separation.
0: Yeah, that's right. That's a thing. It's 8:39. You're listening to 90.5. In case FM. You wondered where you were, this is 90.5
1: FM.
0: I can't do that.
1: Good morning.
0: I tried. But, you know, at least I'm trying, right? And we're celebrating cool collabs today. And so Anne and I are doing a four-hour show together, which has been pretty fun so far. And we're well into
1: hour three.
0: There is some time left for it to all go off the rails.
1: Stay tuned.
0: I should point out, speaking of going off the rails, I did not tell anybody what the cold open was this morning. This was the cold open way back at 8 o'clock was Grimelda with from the album of the same name with We Make Our Own Gravy. Yum. That's right. Featuring twin voices. So there you go. In case you were wondering, in case you were like mad, yeah, there it is. It was Grimelda. It's currently 10 degrees here in Saskatoon, Treaty 6. The plan for today is to head up to 23 degrees in the sun. So you're going to want to wear a hat. Mainly sunny with a humidex of 26, UV index of 4 or moderate. I don't know. Wear a hat anyway. Good? Wear a hat. Hats are cool.
1: Is that a good humidex?
0: I don't know. I'm just reading what's in front of me. I actually don't know. Yeah, you know what? In addition to phoning us at 242-5002 to make a pledge to F-Emphasis, you can also tell us what Humidex is.
1: For an extra dollar, you can tell us what the Humidex is and what that means.
0: Yeah. You have to pay extra in order to make us wiser. This is Lady featuring Rob D by Murky Waters and Ava Wild from the existing album. Here on 90.5, I'm the Reverend.
1: And it's me, Anne.

0: That was Brittany Brooks with a little help from David James Allen with Lend Me Your Hand. Before that, you heard Lady featuring Rob D by Murky Waters and Ava Wild off of the existing record. You're listening to 90.5 CFCR. I'm the Reverend. It's 8:46. And I just got a phone call from a friend of ours who gave $5 to 15 different shows. Because that's how it works, right? If you don't have to pick one show to donate to on CFCR, with the emphasis, you can spread the love around so that everybody feels appreciated. Sure, do that. And, you know, 5 times 15, you still get that cool t-shirt. There's also a bunch of cool stuff. There's magnets and grand prize draws and all those things. But really the best thing about giving to emphasis is that you're participating with something that's happening in our town that's really great. I think Anne's got a, and you get, yeah, Anne's got a, I'm going to bring Anne's mic up here. She's busy talking to a friend on the phone, but hey, you should hold the phone up to the mic.
1: Hey, yeah, I'm on the air right now. I'm just going to announce this song. This is a collab between Gladys Knight and Kenny Loggins. Together at last. This is called Double or Nothing. Big shout out to you. You know who you are.

0: So the question is, did Kenny Loggins make any songs that weren't for movie soundtracks?
1: He must have. He must have had some practice ones before he got hired.
0: Well, I mean, there's the whole Loggins and Messina catalog. But I, honestly, folks, I don't know any of those songs. They were foundational, but I don't know. Anyway, what was that?
1: That was Double or Nothing by Gladys Knight and Kenny Loggins from the Rocky IV soundtrack.
0: Right, Rocky IV. Didn't it have? It had the total '80s. Soundtrack
1: that
0: thing.
1: That was probably the part where Rocky and Dolph or whatever, they yeah. were getting makeovers at the mall and
0: yeah.
1: they were just, getting froyo.
0: Turned it into a buddy movie. Yeah, no, that's good. If you're wondering why there's extra voices in here, it's because we're moving towards spooky season. And also, Anne and I are celebrating cool collabs today by doing a collab of our own.
1: Yes. And featuring the Reverend.
0: and featuring the Reverend. Yes, exactly. Exactly that. So you're listening to 90.5 CFCR. I am the Reverend, helping Ann out in this second section of Green Eggs and Ham this morning. I got another collab here. This is Ace and Abby with Rhea Zaragoza with Come Out here on 90.5. I'm the Reverend. FM.
2: Was I a fool too blind to see, lost in the feeling?

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Rose is still seated, saying, please don't get off of the bus. It's history, never heard. Story and profits get crushed. Tough topics get hushed, and life is often unjust. I forget, and I remember to remember. On the darkest days, sun is still shining in December. Being broke, yeah, that's hard, but that legal ain't always tender. I'm Akeem's team, focused with my dream in the center. Let's move.

0: That was Shad with Y'all Know Me featuring Ibrahim. Before that, you heard Ace Nabi with Come Out featuring Rhea Zaragoza. You're listening to 90.5 CFCR. I'm the Reverend. Just want to point out, I'm here with Anne, but that's not what I want to point out. What I want to point out, actually, is that this hour, Green Eggs and Ham, is brought to you by Ramey Modern. 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We'll be right back.
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0: 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The Basement, 202 4th Avenue North.
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3: CFCR acknowledges that we are situated on Treaty 6 territory, a land that is the ancestral home of the Cree, Dene, Soto, Dakota, Lakota, and Nakota nations, and homeland of the Métis. We honor the deep ties these communities have to this land, and we acknowledge the enduring significance of their cultures, languages, and histories. We express our gratitude for the stewardship and wisdom of the First Nations and Métis peoples, whose contributions continue to enrich our society. CFCR is committed to nurturing relationships built on reconciliation, respect, and mutual understanding as we walk together toward a shared future.
4: 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I'm the Reverend, and I'm here with...
5: It's me, Anne.
4: With Anne. We're doing a collab show because, of course, if emphasis is all about being part of community with one another, and community radio is just one aspect of this rich and vibrant town community that we're part of. So, hey, Anne.
5: Hey.
4: We're into hour four.
5: Wow.
4: Is this hour four? Oh, my gosh. I don't know how... I don't know. This has been pretty fun, though. I gotta say,
5: it just flew by, didn't it?
4: It has just flown by. The reason Ann and I are sitting here is because that way, when you ring the phone here at 242-5002, if one of us is on the mic, the other one can still take your pledge.
5: Yeah.
4: Right? That's kind of the brilliant approach to this.
5: Exactly.
4: Yeah. I've got a single that came out. Oh, it's probably been 7 years now, I think. I was so mad when this song did not show up on the album. It was just,
5: an
4: artist releases a standalone single the new record comes out and it's not on it.
5: Unacceptable.
4: Yeah. Well, especially because how do you get it on physical media? Yeah. I kind of like it.
5: Yeah. Right? I mean, there's only one way that I can think of to acquire something like that, but who knows?
4: But there are laws. Yeah. Anyway, this is Mavis Staples with Arcade Fire. I give you power here on 90.5. I'm the Reverend.

away. I can take it away. Watch me. Watch me. Watch me.

0: All right, I gotta admit that Anne, when I knew we were doing a show together, I literally picked that song because it's like right in your wheelhouse there. That was Moonlight Desires by Gowan featuring John Anderson of Yes from Great Dirty World. Before that was we were talking while the music was playing. Before that was Arcade Fire with Mavis Staples, and you were actually going to play that.
1: Yeah, I didn't get to it earlier this morning, but that was on my list as well.
0: Great minds, hey. Great
1: collabs.
0: Yeah, cool collabs. We got a phone call a little while ago from our friend Nicholas Chelsom McCormick, who...
1: President Nicholas.
0: Yes, El Presidente called. Aren't you Vice?
1: Yes, I am the Veep.
0: So the Veep, like, is it El...
1: LVP.
0: LVP.
1: LVP.
0: I don't know. Anyway.
1: We'll think of something.
0: So CFCR's Board of Directors president called us from the grocery store or something like that. He's like, I'm listening to you guys. I'm thinking, all I can think of is like people are checking out.
1: Wait a minute.
0: Hang on. I'm talking to here. He's checking out. And the ladies, sir, I'm on the phone. Can't you see? Anyway. He called us and he made a request and promised to give to both of our shows if we play this song.
1: So we got to do it.
0: So what, you know, like it's payola. I'm all about the money.
1: We can be bought.
0: It's true. It's of emphasis time. This is the only time that I trade in my soul for cash. That's not true. I think that happens more in my life than I realize.
1: You can do that all year round.
0: Yeah, one can. This is Ron Sexsmith featuring Chris Martin with Gold in Them Hills here on 90.5. This is for you, El Presidente. Hey, there we go.

0: That was Ron Sexsmith with Gold in Them. Oh, okay. This is the thing that happens to me. Never mind.
1: Got him.
0: And leaves these time bombs for me with where yeah. Okay. That was Gold in Them Hills by Ron Smex.
1: Sorry, no giggling.
0: You're drunk. From Ron Sexsmith, featuring Chris Martin from the Rarities album, going out to El Presidente. You're listening to 90.5 CFCR. I'm the Reverend. It's 9:20, and we're doing a collabs show to celebrate Effemphasis, to just show that really you can work with anyone.
1: Yeah, the possibilities are endless.
0: The possibilities are indeed endless. And so Ann and I have been rolling here for the last 3.5 hours. By the way, you can tune in to Green Eggs and Ham every weekday morning from 6 till 10 and hear a variety of hosts and preferences and all that kind of stuff. Going to keep my collabs thing going here. And do you know Tammy Nielsen?
1: Not personally.
0: That's fair. This is from Tammy Nielsen's Neon Cowgirl album, a collab with the Secret Sisters. This is Keep On here on 90.5.
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0: Perfect.

0: That was my favorite cover of Grace 2. Oh, dagnabbit. I moved my sheets around. So featuring, now listen to this, the Faceless Forces of Bigness. Selena Martin is the artist, but collaborating with, I don't even know who the Faceless Forces of Bigness. Yes, that's, they're faceless.
1: Hello.

0: Try and keep up. Yeah, before that was Tammy Nielsen with Secret Sisters doing Keep On from the Neon Cowgirl record. You're listening to 90.5 CFCR. I'm the Reverend. I'm going to get out of the way and play some commercials. And Ann and I will be right back.
1: CFCR acknowledges that we are situated on Treaty 6 territory, a land that is the ancestral home of the Cree, Dene, Soto, Dakota, Lakota, and Nakota nations, and homeland of the Métis. We honor the deep ties these communities have to this land, and we acknowledge the enduring significance of their cultures, languages, and histories. We express our gratitude for the stewardship and wisdom of the First Nations and Métis peoples, whose contributions continue to enrich our society. CFCR is committed to nurturing relationships built on reconciliation, respect, and mutual understanding as we walk together toward a shared future.

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0: That was The Witch featuring Oifo Donovan by Kaya Cater from the Strange Medicine record. 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And it's 9:37, and we're doing a cool collabs show.
1: Cool collabs.
0: I need my digital sampler here to do that. I need to point out that emphasis at CFCR is no hits, no misses. Here at CFCR, we get by with a little help from our friends, hey. like our fantastic platinum-level emphasis sponsors at Amigos Cantina, Nine Times Skate Shop, Dragon's Den Games, and the Saskatoon Co-op. Thank you for helping us stay on the air. Get to do what we get to do. And Anne's got a tune.
1: Yes.
0: I think we talked about this.
1: It's true. It's another cool.
0: You know, I got to say, Anne, this was Anne's idea to do the collab show.
1: A genius.
0: And she is a genius. And both Anne and I are in our 10th year in our shows here on CFCR. So we started like 9 years ago, and we're now in year 10. So we should do an anniversary show,
1: like
0: in the spring or something. Anyway, sorry.
1: Stay tuned.
0: You stay tuned, folks.
1: That was a spoiler alert. Don't tell anyone.
0: No.
1: I got another cool collab for everybody. We got the Eiley Brothers featuring 2 Chainz.
0: Oh.
1: This song's called The Plug. And if you were wondering if the Eiley Brothers are still making music, yeah, they never stopped.
0: There you go.

0: That was...
1: Oh, that was The Plug by the Isley Brothers featuring 2 Chainz.
0: Very nice. Because we're doing a collabs show. I'm the Reverend, and with me is...
1: C'est moi.
0: I don't know. What is say, if I were to say in French, it is she. It's say...
1: C'est elle.
0: C'est elle? Okay. So do it again.
1: C'est moi.
0: C'est elle. Oh, yeah, that was worth doing again. You're listening to 90.5 CFCR. This is where things like that happen all the time. It's 9:44 on this fine Thursday, and we're doing a collabs show. This is my favorite singer of sad songs, who, by the way, is doing a house concert at my house on October 15th. This is Dave Von Beeker from the Dumb Hope album with We Don't Even Fight Anymore.
1: Feel better, Dave.
0: Featuring Taylor.
2: We don't even fight anymore. I only know you're home by the click of the lock in the door.

0: Side by Side by Wilbur Sagunaraj with Fallon Baptiste. Before that,
1: who else was that featuring?
0: I may have played on that track too. Yeah, you're right. I wasn't gonna tell people.
1: Featuring.
0: You're not supposed to
1: feature.
0: Bum, bum, bum. Yeah. All right. It's out. It's out of the.
1: I know
0: bag
1: you
0: now.
1: Weren't gonna say it. That's why I did.
0: Thank you. Anyway, before that was Von Beaker from the Dumb Hope album with "We Don't Even Fight Anymore," featuring Taylor.
1: Good
0: you're listening.
1: Them.
0: You're listening. Holy cow! Who else is here? Come
1: the
0: on in.
1: The peanut gallery has arrived.
2: Oh, sure, but I say it's Aaron's turn. It's Daryl's turn. It's Aaron's turn. It's Daryl's turn.
0: Back. No, we don't. No. We don't need that. Whatever you do. Hey, Neil, you wanna chirp in here too?
2: Keep up the great work.
0: Though. All right.
1: The party has already started here. All right. At CSR headquarters.
0: This is a nice setup for the last song of the morning here. Brian Paul, DG and friends. Brian Paul does a bunch of stuff in the community. You've probably seen him play shows all over the place. Just a really sweet guy who's very, very others oriented. And one of the things he does a lot of is work with young musicians to kind of help them develop what they've got going on. And so he's got the Tomorrow's Voices Children's Choir. And right? And last year, I think it was in the spring, they released this tune, which is called Light Up the Love. And I thought this would be a great one to play at the end of the show because it's a gift to get to live, love, relate, and create on this land that is, has been, and always will be the place of belonging for First Nations and Métis peoples. And what an honor it is to walk together into this new day, always acknowledging that and always keeping that in mind. As we build community, whether it's community radio or just here in the office, hanging out as friends, let's remember that lighting it up with love—that's the thing. That's what F-Emphasis is ultimately all about. Yeah, the money, sure, we joke about it, and to be fair, we need it in order to do what we do because everything, as my old friend Gord Hallett used to say, there is no free lunch. And he wasn't wrong.
1: Gord was right.
0: You know, good old Gord. So, last song here. This is Brian Paul, DG and friends with the with the Saskatoon Tomorrow's Voices Children's Choir with Light Up the Love. Last word, Ann, go.
1: Let's take this out into the universe today.
0: Beautiful. God bless you all. Thanks for listening.

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0: 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As you just heard, yes, it is Blundstone season. 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All right, we're going to start the show off as we always do with a little Neil. And as you've probably heard, it is F emphasis. Our goal is 90,500. We're a little over 50, which is fantastic. But we do have a ways to go. And so hoping to get some donations this morning. You can go to cfcr.ca. It's a very, very easy. 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You can do it all right there. You can call me here in the studio if you so desire. 242-5002. I'd be thrilled to talk to you and take your donation this morning. I've got a little ways to go to meet my goals. So, if you like the show and you're thinking of donating, by all means, please do. All right, here's some Neil Young for you. Here's Harvest Moon.

There's a song that brings back some memories. That is Flood, with a track called Cousin Mary, right here on 90.5 CFCR. 10:13, you're listening to your one and only community radio station. 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Here's the band.

That is Lyle Lovett, of course, from an album called 12th of June, and that is Pants is Overrated. Lyle Lovett, of course, was in town last night at TCU Place. It was a really great show. Played for almost 2 hours. Unfortunately, his voice is a little under the weather, but still a fantastic show. Fantastic band. And it was basically a greatest hits of Lyle Lovett. If there was a Lyle Lovett song of yours that was a favorite, he probably played it last night. Yeah, very, very good. All right, it is FM for this 2026. No hits, no misses. What is not overrated is your contribution to this station and this community to keep it going on the air. We have all kinds of fantastic prizes. If we have a special $35 category this year, which is the VR Matrix and Paradox Pizza and Brewery VR gaming party for 20 people, along with pizza from Paradox, which is fantastic, valued at $800. $35 donation gets you into that and the fine dining package. 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You can call me here in the studio, 242-5002. If you want to say hello and make a donation to the show, that would be great as well. Here's some Marshall Tucker Band for you right here on 90.5 CFCR.

0: That's Glenn Campbell, of course, with a great song, Wichita Lineman, written by Jimmy Webb, who wrote all kinds of amazing songs. Jimmy Webb actually won a Grammy when he was 21 years old. He wrote all kinds of great songs and a lot of different stuff. Like, for example, he wrote Up, Up and Away. He wrote By the Time I Get to Phoenix, MacArthur Park, Wichita Lineman, of course, Galveston. Yeah, Jimmy Webb, who was 80 years old and just celebrated a birthday last month. Before that, we heard from the Marshall Tucker Band briefly and Bob Away My Blues. It's 10:30. We're going to bob away here for a minute and hear some messages from our sponsors. We'll be right back. Don't go away.
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0: I love to see you struck. 10:34 at 90.5 CFCR. We're looking for sunny skies. 23 the high today, and overnight low of 12. Beautiful day. Tomorrow going to be sunny and windy and hotter with a high of 28. Cooling off on the weekend, Saturday sunny and 19, Sunday sunny and 16, Monday sunny and 18. And as long as it's sunny, we don't care. This is the kind of weather the farmers need to try and get this crop off. And even at 18, that's above where we're supposed to be this time of year. Normal highs are 16, lows are 4. Currently in the city, mostly sunny skies, northwest wind at 8, and the temperature is 15 degrees. All right, we start off this set with some Bob Dylan for you. This goes back a little ways, from a great album called Time Out of Mind, and this is Till I Fell in Love with You, right here on 90.5 CFCR.

That's Gillian Welsh. Just love David Rawlings' guitar playing, as always. And that, of course, he is the Revelator from Time, the Revelator, right here on 90.5 CFCR. Bob Dylan before that, Until I Fell in Love with You. 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You can come on down. CFCR World Headquarters, of course, 267 3rd Avenue South. Always happy to see you. Come on down. Have a look around. Maybe you've never been here before. We're on the third floor, and you need to get buzzed in, so make sure you get your phone with you. But we'd be more than happy to see you down here. You can have a look around and see how things work down at Community Radio. All right, we're going to keep it going here. I think it's a new John Prine album coming out because there's been some new singles released. And even though John Prine has been gone since COVID, of course, I'm sure there is a lot of recorded material that has not been released. So we're looking forward to that. Here's the latest release from John Prine. This is Dogs in Burlington, right here on 90.5 CFCR.

0: That's the one and only Fred Eagle Smith, of course, from probably my favorite album, his Lipstick Lies and Gasoline. And that is Alcohol and Pills. Before that, we heard from Margot Price from an album of hers just came out this year called Days of Unrest. And a pretty lively version of Maggie's Farm. John Prine started things off with a new release. It looks like there's a new album on the way. That was Dogs in Burlington. 10:59, that just about wraps it up for this edition, or this hour of So Many Roses. We have another one to go. This hour, as always, is brought to you by Jeff and all the fine folk at the Broadway Shoe Repair, 638 Broadway Avenue. Of course, we're talking Blundstones this time of year. 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All right, we're going to take a little break. Ella's in with Community Events Magazine. Back after that, don't go away.
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That's Grant Parsons with Ooh Las Vegas right here on 90.5 CFCR, your community radio station in Saskatoon. Birds before that, You Ain't Going Nowhere. Lucinda Williams started off Car Wheels on the Gravel Road. It's 11:17. 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Of course, it is F Emphasis 2026. We're a little over 50 grand. Our goal is 90.5, so you see we have a little ways to go, but we're doing well. And with your donations, we're going to hit our goal again this year. And with your generosity, we have in the past, and we look forward to doing it again. Here's a little incentive for you. Bahamas is in town tonight. This is going to be a great show. If you want to make a donation, call me here in the studio at 242-5002. Let's say a donation of $150, which is pretty much what these tickets are worth. I've got a couple of tickets for you to go to the Bahamas show tonight. 242-5002. If you'd like to donate that to F Emphasis and pick yourself up a great pair of tickets. Here's some Bahamas for you. This is I'm Still right here on 90.5 CFCR.

0: That's Daniel Romano when he was still in his country phase. That is Time Forgot to Change My Heart, and that is from an album called Sleep Beneath the Willow. It's 1128 at 90.5 CFCR, your community radio station in Saskatoon. Yes, it is F emphasis. We're in the final week here. We're at a little over 50 grand. 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The Roxy Theater VIP movie, worth $1,200. And number five is the music prize package from the Broadway Theater. A pair of tickets to 10 shows and two Winterruption wristbands. That's a heck of a deal valued at $1,250. 242-5002 if you want to give me a call here in the studio. Come down to 267 3rd Avenue South if you want to come down to World Headquarters. We're on the third floor. You need to get buzzed in. Go to cfcr.ca. That's the easiest way. You can do it all online. 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We accept e-transfers. Again, that's the easiest thing to do. 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Of course, if you can do that, let us know who you're donating to. All right, we're going to take a little break. We're going to come back with our final half hour this morning. Don't go away. 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
10: 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Another beautiful day on the way. Sunny and 23. Overnight low of 12. Tomorrow, a gusting wind out of the south, gusting to 70 early in the afternoon. That is windy, but warm with a high of 28. And then things cool down overnight, 12. Saturday, sunny and 19. Sunday, sunny and 16. Monday, sunny and 18. Mix of sun and cloud 17 Tuesday, mix of sun and cloud 18 on Wednesday, and that is still above where we're supposed to be this time of year, high 16, lows of 4, and the farmers need some weather here to get the crop off, so keep that sunny weather coming. Currently in the city, sunny skies, north-northeast wind at 9, the temperature is 17 degrees. All right, one of the things that's happening for F Emphasis is the wrap-up show this Friday night at Amigos. And that will feature Chesterfield and Blind Commentary. This is going to be a good show. Looking forward to it. And here's some Chesterfield for you. This is from their album Infinite Expanse and Raccoon. And this is Watch for the Maniac right here on 90.5 CFCR.

Tedeschi Trucks Band, along with Leon Russell, unmistakable piano playing of Leon Russell. And that, of course, is a really great version of The Letta. You are not going to hear that anywhere else except right here on your own community radio station, 90.5 CFCR. And that is why we have a fundraiser once a year. We call it F-Emphasis, and it's on now. So if you have not donated, please do. 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It's very easy to do. It's secure. It's online. It's no muss, no fuss. You can do it in like 2 minutes. Of course, we're always looking for your donations to get us through the year. The goal this year is $90,500. 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Let's hear some drive-by truckers.

That's the Sadies, of course, from Northern Passages, and that's God Bless the Infidels right here on 90.5 CFCR, your community radio station in Saskatoon. It's 11:48. 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It's easy. 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All right, we're going to keep it going. Here's some Warren Zevon. Send lawyers, guns, and money right here on 90.5 CFCR.

That's Hoydax and Bony Fingers in 90.5 CFCR. And of course, that's what's going on here at Community Radio. Working our fingers to the bone, trying to get some money in for F-Emphasis 2026. Of course, we've been doing this for 2 weeks now. It sort of wraps up tomorrow with wrap-up show at Amigos with Chesterfield and Blind Commentary. But really, it goes on for the next 3-4 weeks as people still keep donating money and as we get closer to our goal of 90,500. We're at just over 50, so you can see we've got a ways to go, but we're over halfway there. And with your continued support, we will get to our goal for sure. That just about wraps it up for me. Giles is in next with another great version of Hot Buttered Soul for you. Thanks to SEIU West for sponsoring this hour. 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And we're going to leave you with one final track. Here's Little Feet, Spanish Moon. Have a good one. See you at the show tomorrow.

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1: There's Pub Stumpers trivia every Wednesday, and hey, while you're there, why not grab some of the Tex-Mex cuisine that's made Amigos Cantina one of Canada's best restaurants. So come on down to Amigos Cantina, 806 Dufferin Avenue.
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My name's Giles. Thanks for tuning in today. It's time, as you know, for our annual fundraising drive here at the station. Emphasis, 2026, no hits, no misses, on until Friday, but obviously we'll be hanging out here receiving donations for the next couple of weeks at least. Well, today's Hot Buttered Soul is brought to you by the Olsen Insurance Group. 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Well, it's our 35th anniversary here at CFCR, and this year's slogan, No Hits, No Misses, celebrates what we've accomplished and what's next. We don't play hit songs, but our programming never misses. 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Our goal this year? 90,500, you guessed it, we need your help. The rising costs in today's day-to-day operations, such as transmitter fees and the rent, are outpacing our budget. So we are... apparently, we also have a state-of-the-art studio here, if it was the 1990s. So all these tools that we use day-to-day here are nearing the end of their life cycle. And in celebration of my gratitude to the station for allowing me to do my thing, I'm going to be playing the best songs from the last 35 shows that I've played since fundraising last year. We're going to start the show by looking back to January this year, when we did a deep dive into PMP Records, the legendary disco, funk and soul label from New York. We're going to be starting the show here with a song by Jesse Gould, and this is called Out of Work.

Well, that was Jesse Gould there with a song called Out of Work from way back in January earlier this year when we did a deep dive into the PMP record set there. Thank you so very much to those of you that have donated to the station, and an extra special thank you to those that have donated to my show here on CFCR. Hot Buttered Soul, my name's Giles. How do we make a donation, I hear you ask? Well, one of the easiest and most convenient ways is to go to cfcr.ca and then hit the donate button, and you can then sort of fill in a form and pay with your favorite credit card. Visa, MasterCard and Amex are the ones that are supported here at the station, and we obviously use Square here for a safe, secure transaction. Don't forget to state if you're interested in donating to a specific show, which show you want to actually donate to. So in the case of my show here, Giles, at Hot Buttered Soul Thursday, we'll get the donations to me or to the station itself. Other methods you can use to send us money here, e-transfers can be sent to CFCR at cfcr.ca, and you can fill a form in online there. And obviously, so to make sure that in the note there, when you send the e-transfer, that you fill in F emphasis there, donation, and no password is required. We have auto deposit set on here, so that will send directly to our bank account, and thank you so very much for that. And again, so to kind of put a note on that e-transfer, if you want to donate to a specific show or a general donation to CFCR, you can also drop in cash down to the station here, which is sort of most appreciated. Obviously, on 3rd Avenue here, you can kind of ring the buzzer outside and come on up the stairs. So that's most convenient sort of for you. Alternatively, methods are a check, which can be dropped off to the station here in person. Or you can obviously sort of put them in the mail. Make your check payable to CFCR. You can put it and address the envelope to PO Box 7544, Saskatoon, SK, S7K4L4. Obviously, then the most obvious sort of kind of way to donate here is to call the station, make a pledge, make a donation, 306-664-6678. Let's light up those phone lines and bring in the pledges here. we also accept monthly donations here with a minimum donation of $10 a month. All we need is a void check here. To sort of set that up for you, and that will give us $120 for the year until next year's fundraising drive. Well, one of the most amazing things about hosting a show here at CFCR are the new-to-me discoveries that I make while researching shows to share with you all. So thanks to CFCR, we're going to continue with our deep dive into P&P records here. Let the groove continue with Mary Clark. Take me, I'm yours. This is the club version.

0: Well, that was High Fidelity with Magic Carpet. And before that was Mary Clark with Take Me, I'm Yours as part of our Best of P&P Records that we played way back in January and February of this year. You're listening to Hot Buttered Soul on CFCR. This is the annual fundraising drive here. F-Emphasis 2026. No hits, no misses. We're going to be back with more Hot Buttered Soul after this short ad break.
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2: 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What'll it be, hon? 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Jukebox. Oh, yeah, it's over there in the corner. It's got indie rock, blues, jazz, pop, electronica. Don't ask for requests. It plays what it plays. 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Green eggs and ham every weekday from 6 to 10 a.m. You're here anyway. Might as well stay.
3: 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My name's Giles. And it's, you guessed it, F-Emphasis 2026. 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But you can also get yourself entered into the grand prize draw number one, and I'll let you know what all the content of the grand prize draws are this year. They're all quite amazing and very collaborative. You can enjoy them with your friends. So for $25 or more, you can get yourself limited edition swag and enters into grand prize draws. You can actually choose between receiving a tax receipt or a list from the prizes from some amazing local businesses' gift certificates while those are available. So for $35 or more, you can get yourself a magnet entered into grand prize draw number one and also into grand prize draw number two. For $75 or more, you can get yourself a magnet and a cool CFCR No Hits, No Misses t-shirt, which I'm sort of sporting, which you've probably seen online. So get yourself a magnet, a t-shirt, enter into grand prize draw number one, number two, and also number three. For $150 or more, you get yourself a magnet, a t-shirt, a coffee mug, and then enter into the first 1, 2, 3, and 4 grand prize draws. And finally, for a $250 donation or more, you get yourself a magnet, a t-shirt, a coffee mug, and enter into all 5 grand prize draws. This year's 2026 F-Emphasis t-shirts, No Hits, No Misses, are available in black. Sizes unisex, extra small to 3XL. We've also got some women's fit, medium to XL, while they're all available in stock. And then we've also got an alternative t-shirt this year. It's the Ron Spirizzi Studio Tee. It's a black or navy pocket kind of tee, and like hidden on the pocket there is CFCR. You turn it over, and it's got 90.5 FM, and they're available in small to 3XL. So an idea of what the donation levels are here at the station here, I'm sure there's a price point there for everybody to just kind of donate a few bucks. I'm lucky enough to travel as much as I do throughout the year, and this enables me to bring back all these different musical influences that I find upon my travels. such as this one. This is a Canadian disco LP that I found on my money travels, and it's from a band called Bombers. And here it is, Let's Dance from Bombers 2.

Well, you're listening to CFCR on 90.5 FM. Two tracks there from Canadian disco set we kind of played way back in March of this year. You just heard Sparkle with a track called Handsome Man, and before that, Bombers with Let's Dance. Well, what do I hear you asking about the grand prize draws? Well, first of all, if you get your donation in by this Friday, September the 30th, you can actually... Wednesday, the 30th of September, you can get entered into a grand prize draw for a tattoo, a $500 gift certificate from Blink Inc. You need to donate at least $25 here to get entered into these grand prize draws. Or the alternative is you can have... discount 6 months membership from Ground Yoga. Well, that's kind of pretty exciting if you... and that is worth about $690 there. That's the early bird if you get at least $25 in there, sort of paid by Wednesday the 30th of September. Grand prize draw number one. If you get your donation in of... $25 or more, you can be entered into the fine dining pack here. $800 worth of gift certificates for fine dining at Hearth Restaurant here. That's an $800 kind of value there for a donation of $25 or more. Wow. Fine dining package, grand prize draw number one. Grand prize draw number two is a gaming and pizza party hat package here of pledges of $35 or more. For our special 35th anniversary, you get entered into the gaming and pizza prize package, as I said. So VR, Matrix and Paradox Pizza and Brewery. 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An $800 prize package there for a donation of $35 or more. That's grand prize draw number two. Number three will get you entered into our creative package of pledges of $75 or more. You get entered into the Saskatoon Makerspace prize package here, a three-hour introductory course for five people, plus yourself, six people in total, for woodworking, silk screening, or hand-building of pottery. You also get sort of three one-month memberships with that. That's nearly a $1,200 prize package there. Grand prize draw number three. Number four is a movie prize package here, courtesy of the Roxy Music Theatre. Pledges of $150 or more, you get VIP card to the movies, a year's worth of free movies for you and a guest. If used once a week, that's around $1,200. Wow. So that's grand prize draw number four with pledges of $150 or more. And finally... the music prize package here, number five, with pledges of $250 or more, gets you entered into the Broadway Theatre. A pair of tickets for 10 shows and two interruption wristbands. That's basically a season pass here to the Broadway Theatre, valued at $1,250. So incredible value there in terms of our grand prize draw packages. 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Well, many thanks to CFCR for allowing me to do my thing on the radio here for you each and every Thursday lunchtime, digging into soul, funk and R&B and learning more about the musical heritage of this adopted country that I've grown to love for the last 28 years of Canada. And continuing our Canadian disco deep dive here, we're going to finish with one sort of final track today. It's going to be a track by France Jolie, Come To Me, a famous kind of Quebecois disco track here. Join us if you can tomorrow at our closing sort of fundraiser. It is going to be Blind Commentary in Chesterfield playing at Amigos on September the 25th. We will see you all there on tomorrow.
Friday night. Yes, indeed. So closing out the show here, we're going to be back with more Hot Buttered Soul. But before that, a bit of France Jolie. We'll catch you next week.

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7: 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This special day gives the public a chance to recognize the intergenerational damage residential schools inflicted on Indigenous families and communities. It's a day to come to terms with the harm residential schools caused to children and honor all those who have been affected by this injustice. Northern Resource Trucking commemorates the missing children, the families left behind, and the survivors of residential schools.
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0: Hello, friends. This is Caswell Hillbillies on CFCR 90.5 in Saskatoon. And this is the F-Emphasis edition of Caswell Hillbillies. Every year we have the F-Emphasis fundraising drive. And, you know, this year is our 35th anniversary edition. And I'm going to spend the show just talking about different ways you can help out and donate to the station and all the different prizes that you can win when you donate. Being that it's the 35th anniversary edition, and this is something I like to do once in a while, I'm having a numbers theme with this show, so we're gonna get things started with the number 15 and Johnny Paycheck, 15 beers.
1: Here comes Honey Rock On. I drank 15

And that was Question Mark and the Mysterians with 96 Tears. Before that, Johnny Paycheck with 15 beers. And he's taking his change in tears. And you're listening to Caswell Hillbillies on CFCR. Our theme today is numbers. And, of course, we're looking to raise those numbers of the dollars that we are cranking in here for the F-Emphasis fundraising drive. I want to thank you all for sticking with us these last couple of weeks and helping out when you can. It is much appreciated. And I'm sure if you've been listening to the radio, you've probably heard this already, but for only $25, you can get entered into grand prize draw number one. I'm going to tell you about all the five different grand prize draws that you can be entered to win, but grand prize draw number one is the fine dining package from Hearth Restaurant. Over $800 in gift cards. Oh, excuse me, exactly $800 in gift cards from Hearth. Incredible. So for only $25, you will be entered into grand prize draw number one. And for $35, you can get into grand prize draw number one and number two, which is a gaming and pizza party prize package from VR Matrix and Paradox Pizzeria and Brewery. Also at a value of $800. Wow, that's a virtual reality gaming party for 20 people, along with pizza, catered by Paradox Pizza. Incredible. So that's grand prize draw number one and two, which brings us back to our theme today of numbers. And we're going to hear a two song. This is a traditional song done by a lot of people over the years. Bob Dylan recorded it, and he got his version from the great Mike Seeger. So here's Mike Seeger with the Two Soldiers.

0: That's The Secret Beach with the song 22. And you can see The Secret Beach opening up for Dan Mangan at the Broadway Theater coming up soon on October 2nd. Be sure to check that one out. The Secret Beach with 22. And before that, we heard Mike Seeger doing The Two Soldiers. You're tuned in to the special 35th anniversary edition of F-Emphasis 2026 on CFCR, and we've talked about grand prize draw number 1 and 2, but I haven't talked about the different ways that you can send in your donation. 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Box 7544, Saskatoon, Saskatchewan, S7K4L4. And you can also donate via credit card on our website. That's a pretty straightforward way to do it, cfcr.ca/donate. So thank you, folks, for all your donations so far. And I think we're going to get back to some music here, and I will be back with more information on the grand prize draws after this message from Charlie Pride.
1: Well, I pull out of Pittsburgh, rolling down that eastern seaboard.

0: One More Dollar from Gillian Welsh. That's from the Revival record. And before that, we heard Charlie Pride with 6 Days on the Road. A version I'm sure I've played countless times on this show. Oh man, that steel guitar is so good on that. That's Lloyd Green playing the steel guitar on that record. It's live at Panther Hall, classic old country venue in Texas. Many great live records been made there. Willie Nelson made one in the mid-60s, back when he was still playing a Fender Jaguar instead of his trusty Martin Trigger. So that's an interesting one for you Willie fans out there. But I digress. We're talking about numbers, and we're talking about F-Emphasis. Earlier in the show, I mentioned grand prize draw number one and two. But for $75, you will be entered to win one, two, and three. And this one seems pretty appealing to me. Grand prize draw number three is from Saskatoon Makers Space. It's a 3-hour introductory course for 6 people in woodworking, silk screening, or hand-building pottery. Plus 3 1-month memberships. That's valued at just under $1,200. And I think I'm going to have to try to get in that prize. That sounds very cool to me. So grand prize draw number three, $75. And also at $75, you will receive a magnet and a t-shirt. So there you have it, folks. I hope you've enjoyed the show so far. We will be back after a short break from our sponsors and different messages. And we'll talk about grand prize draw number 4 and 5 in the second half. Stick around.
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2: Ladies and gentlemen, the FGB label present something wonderful. 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
2: Bodi bwa tsona ba fan.

That's Wes Nicosi with To My Bone here on CFCR. And today's theme is numbers. And, of course, our 35th annual F-Emphasis Drive. And I guess so far we've explored the numbers 15, 96, 2, 22, 6, 1, and 2 again. And now we're getting into triple digits. We got 100 years from now, originally recorded by the Byrds. But today we're hearing our hometown heroes' Ride Till Dawn's version of 100 years from now.

That's Kiki Cavazos with 2-Bit 2 from her latest record on Jalopy Records. That's an album called Goodbye Blues, one of my favorite albums to come out this year. I've listened to it over and over again. Kiki Cavazos with 2-Bit 2, and before that, Ride Till Dawn with 100 Years. And as promised, I'm going to tell you about our grand prize draws number 4 and 5. For these, you gotta donate $150 to be entered into grand prize draws 1 through 4. And number 4 is from the Roxy Theater. It's a VIP card to the movies, a year of free movies for you and a guest. It's a value of around $1,200 if used once a week. So for $150. You can get grand prize draws 1 through 4. And while we're at it, I'll tell you about number 5. That comes from the Broadway Theater. It's a music prize package. You gotta donate $250 or more, and you'll be entered into all 5 draws. And from the Broadway Theater, you get a pair of tickets for 10 shows and 2 Winteruption wristbands. That's a value of over $1,250. And there you have it. That's all 5 grand prize draws. We're going to go now to Dewey Belfa and Friends. This is a song entitled 1755.

One of the greatest truckin' songs of all time. I'd like to send that out to Shaky and Shoulder Crow. I believe it. It might have been Tin Cans and Twine many years ago that first exposed me to that great truckin' song, Give Me 40 Acres, from the Willis Brothers. And before that, we heard from Dewey Belfa and Friends with a tune. I believe Dewey Belfa wrote that tune about the Acadian expulsion of 1755. Great melody and very powerful tune from Dewey Belfa and Friends. We're going to go now to Ian Tyson with 18 Inches of Rain.

Tammy Wynette with Apartment Number 9. And before that, we heard Ian Tyson with 18 Inches of Rain. I want to thank you all for tuning in to this F-Emphasis edition of Caswell Hillbillies. And thank you all for supporting community radio and spending your hard-earned donation budget on community radio. We appreciate it very much. And I'm going to leave you today with one more number-themed song. I don't know if we'll be able to get the whole thing in there, but we're going to get as much as we can. This is Bob Dylan doing 90 miles an hour down a dead-end street.

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Let's take a look at what's happening in our city. Saskatoon Council on Aging Spotlight on Seniors is coming up on Tuesday, October the 6th between 9 a.m. and 3 p.m. at TCU Place. 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
2: 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It is currently 21 degrees outside. It is mostly sunny, not too windy out there. The wind's only at 4 kilometers an hour. And of course, today is up. We can get up to a high of 23. Tomorrow, Friday, September 25th, it's sunny and a high of 28 degrees. Going into the weekend, though, it's going to cool off a little bit. Saturday is sunny and a high of 19, and Sunday is sunny and a high of 16 degrees. It is currently 2:06 p.m. here this Thursday, September 24th, which means it's time for the Thursday edition of The Swing Shift with Rochelle Wright. Thanks for joining me this afternoon, and I hope you'll stick around. We've got an awesome show, 2 hours of great swinging music here on your community radio, and we'll also be celebrating our annual fundraiser here at CFCR. F emphasis 2026, the fundraiser is still on. 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And today I've planned a show where we're going to support a whole bunch of local artists, Canadian artists, and artists performing in Saskatoon, because that's something that we enjoy doing here on our community radio station. First up, we've got the University of Saskatchewan Jazz Ensemble from 2003. This is a song called But Not For One. Do enjoy.

That was But Not For One, composed by Brett Svazik and performed by the University of Saskatchewan Jazz Ensemble, the 2003 ensemble, under the direction of Dean McNeil. They had a guest artist, Brian O'Kane, on flugelhorn. You also heard from saxophones Adam Gillespie, Justin McRae, Michael Kirby-White, Paul Sukin, Reagan McLaughlin, trumpets Mike Barth, Dylan McKinnon, Dave Anderson, Matt Lusick, Allison Olson, trombones Christine Carl Norum, Sean Visdell, Peter Nosgard, Sean Sinclair, Graham Pritchard, Stephen Sharfstein on piano. I guess Graham Pritchard was on guitar. Acoustic bass was Cody Kurz. Drums, Arlen Kopp, and vibes / percussion was Brett Ballin. Many of those musicians are still active in Saskatoon, either performing or contributing to music as music educators, and I'm wanted to play that today to help support our local artists and also to encourage you, if you want to support locally, you can support our local radio station here. CFCR is having its Emphasis 2026 annual fundraiser. 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And we do value our donors, so if you donate to the F Emphasis fundraiser, there's a whole bunch of prizes that you can win, and there's also some exclusive 2026 CFCR merch that you could call your own. Up next, we're going to play a track by another artist here in Saskatchewan. Donnie Kennedy lives in Regina right now. He's a fantastic saxophone player. He's joined by Jeff McLeod, as well as others. And this is their track called Homebrew.

0: You just heard from Saskatoon-based trumpeter Dean McNeil with his own composition called Fall In, and Dean was joined at the piano by a Saskatchewan-born musician, John Ballantyne. And before Fall In, we heard from Donnie Kennedy, who's a saxophone player based in Regina, with a song called Homebrew. 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You're hanging out with Rochelle Wright until 4 p.m. today, listening to a whole bunch of great swinging music. If you like what you're hearing, do consider donating to CFCR. 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It's almost 2:30 here in Saskatoon, so we're going to take a quick break to hear some messages about our F-Emphasis fundraising drive, as well as some messages from our community sponsors. But don't go away. We've got a whole bunch more great music for you after the break on The Swing Shift.
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2: 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Let me tell you about some things that are going on in our community. Tomorrow night, there's a show you can go to at Amigos. 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Again, that's tomorrow, September 25th at Amigos. There's two bands that are playing, Blind Commentary and Chesterfield. It is a free show. We do ask you to pay what you can. 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And if you can't wait to see a live show, well, you are in luck. There's this fantastic live show happening tonight, and it is a jazz show. I've been really looking forward to it, but unfortunately I don't think I can even go, which is a big sad. But Virginia McDonald, and I'm going to play a track of hers to help convince you to go to this fantastic show. Virginia McDonald's coming to Saskatoon tonight with her quartet. The show is at the Basement. It starts at 7:30. Basement members can pay $30 and non-members can pay $40 to get in. And if you're a student, I believe you can still show up at the door and pay $10 to get in. It's going to be a fantastic show with some of the music from Virginia's latest album called In Search Of. If I haven't convinced you yet, here's a track of Virginia's. This is a song called Hope. If you do enjoy it, go check her out at the Basement tonight at 7:30.

some awesome new music from Agnia Chitke, who is a musician based in Toronto. He's an Indo-Canadian percussionist, drummer, and composer. That was off his album Agnia, which was released on September 18th, not too long ago, and the song was called Zwischenspiel 1. And before that, we heard from Virginia McDonald with a song called Hope. And if you enjoyed Virginia's track, you can go check her out at the basement tonight at 7:30 p.m. You've been listening to The Swing Shift here on CFCR 90.5 FM, a no hits, no misses radio station. 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We have a whole bunch of grand prize draws that you can be entered into if you donate. 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And if you donate $75 or more dollars, you donate it into prize one, two, and three, which is a creative prize pack from Saskatoon Makerspace, where you can learn woodworking or hand building pottery or silk screening, and you get a 3 1-month membership. And that's for you and five friends. And if you donate $150 or more, you're entered into prizes one, two, three, and four, which is a movie prize pack from the Roxy Theater. You get a VIP card, which gets you and a guest free movies for a year. And if you donate $250 or more, you're entered into all of those four prizes previously mentioned, as well as a fifth prize, which is a music prize pack from the Broadway Theater, where you get a pair of tickets to 10 fantastic shows, as well as two Winteruption wristbands. And Winteruption is a multi-day music festival that happens here in Saskatoon in January. So do consider donating to our great city's community radio station. 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Speaking of a great city, we're going to hear from Shirley Horn with a song called The Great City.

0: You just heard from another local artist there. That was Ian Sinclair performing, I guess, with a quintet there. That comes from his album, Know the Reflection, which I guess if you really want that album, you'd have to go find him and ask him for a CD. That was his track number 7 called Razor Thin. And before Ian, we heard from Shirley Horn with a song called The Great City, because we've been celebrating a whole bunch of artists from the great city of Saskatoon, as well as from the province of Saskatchewan and our great country of Canada. 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There's a whole bunch of prizes you can be entered into, as well as some exclusive 2026 CFCR merch you could call your own. Again, you've been listening to The Swing Shift this Thursday, September 24th, with Rochelle Wright. It's almost 3 o'clock here, so we're going to take a break to listen to some messages from our community sponsors. Don't go away. We've got a whole nother hour of great swinging music here on The Swing Shift.
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0: 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Starting off this second half of the swing shift, we're gonna hear a track from Tommy Flanagan. This is a song called Just In Time.

You might have recognized that one. That was the Naked Gun theme, and that was requested in by Jordy, who is keeping busy as a teacher, performer, as a vocalist, as well as music director. I'm currently working with him with the Saskatoon Summer Players on their latest production of Ride the Cyclone, which you can go check out in November at the Broadway Theater. If you're a fan of my show here on The Swing Shift, you'll know that I often support the community by asking for requests and playing what the community wants to hear. During F-Emphasis, I've put my focus away from that and asking the community to support us here at CFCR by donating to our F-Emphasis fundraiser. And if you're interested in supporting community radio right here in Saskatoon, you can visit our website, tfcr.ca/donate, or you can phone us at 306-664-6678. If you have been missing being able to send in a request, I will be doing requests next week, so you can look forward to that. Up next here on The Swing Shift, we're going to listen to Andre White as well as Bill Kuhn. Andre is a drummer and pianist who's currently residing in Regina. And here's a song. It's especially about our city. It's called I Left My Suit in Saskatoon.

0: ASR.ca/donate, or you can phone us at 306-664-6678. 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Or, you know, we have so many different programs here. 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It is almost 3:30 here in Saskatoon this Thursday, September 24th. We're going to take a break to hear some messages from our community sponsors, as well as some more information about some prizes you can win by donating to our F-Emphasis fundraiser. We're going to have some more music coming up after the break here on The Swing Shift.
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0: 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Thanks for sticking around for the last half hour of the show. It is just after 3:30 here in Saskatoon this Thursday, September 24th. It's currently 22 degrees outside and mostly sunny. A few clouds out there, but not too bad. And wind speeds are fairly low, below 10 kilometers an hour. It's, well, as they say on Jeopardy, it's time for the Daily Double. Here's a tune of, this is JJ Johnson with a song called Daily Double.

That was My Foolish Heart, played by Soil and Pimp Sessions. Before that, Daily Double by JJ Johnson. 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Up next on The Swing Shift, we have Dexter Gordon. This is a song called Dexter Rides Again.

Now, ladies and gentlemen, especially you youngsters, the next generation, listen to what I've got to say. This is a voice of experience, children. This is a tough road. And every second you lose is lost. You'll never get it back. Listen to the words of this song, Time. Time, children. Some of us old people, too, we waste it. Time. Time waits for no one.

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1: Some applause there to take us into the end, or soon to be end, of the Swing Shift here on CFCR 90.5 FM. You've been hanging out with Rochelle Wright. That was a beautiful song sung by Alberta Hunter, Time Waits for No One. Before that, we heard from Dexter Gordon with Dexter Rides Again. And yes, certainly time does wait for no one, and we certainly have a finite amount of time here on planet Earth. So thank you for choosing to spend that time hanging out with me today, listening to some fantastic jazz and swinging music here on the Swing Shift. If you've enjoyed the program today and want to continue supporting our local radio station here, as well as the variety of programs we have on this no hits, no misses radio station, do consider supporting our F-Emphasis fundraiser. 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And also, if you enjoyed the program, I'll be back again next week for another Thursday edition of The Swing Shift with Rochelle Wright. If you can't wait that long to hear some hip Canadian jazz music, you're in luck. Tonight at the Basement, Virginia McDonald is playing at 7:30 p.m. I do encourage you to go check her out. Basement members can get in for $30, non-members can get in for $40, and if you're a student, you can pay $10 at the door to get in. Also, we also have our CFCR wrap-up party for our F-Emphasis fundraiser tomorrow night at Amigos. It's a free show. 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Thanks again for listening to The Swing Shift today. Stick around. Canadian Waves is going to be coming up after 4 o'clock. I'll leave you with one last song here, though. And this is Freddie Hubbard. I love the album title. Plays Trumpet with Friends. What a joyful existence to just be able to play an instrument with your friends. Here's Freddie Hubbard with a song called Mosaic.

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Well, I'm going to turn down those fine beats by Daphne and let you know that it is Thursday's FFS edition of Canadian Waves. And I'm your host, Nicholas Chelsea McCormick. I'll be here till 5 p.m. playing lots of music for you. As you have heard today and many days before, for the last 12 days or so, we are in the midst of the FFS fundraising drive. So I would like to raise about $300, how about in the next hour? So if you are interested in making a donation, you can give a call at 664-6678 and make a donation to myself, or you can make a general donation or any show of your choosing. And if you make a donation to myself, I will make sure that you get a special decal sticker for my late night show called Open Waters on Sunday nights at 11 p.m. But what you just heard before Daphne right now was a track by Jupiter Meltdown called Carry Me Home. And this is a track called Have You a Sec? Yes, by Daphne. And if you have a second to make a donation, call 306-242-5002 or 306-664-6678. I want to hear those phones ring while I'm doing the show for the next hour. I know I got a few this morning when I was volunteering, but it's always nice to get a few more. So that's what it's about. It's about you bringing your community connection to us and us bringing our communication connection back to you. So I'm not going to talk a whole lot because I think you know the drill, but I will remind you that this FFS, we're trying to raise $90,500 because that is our code on the radio, our call number. And also we've added a few different things, like a $35 membership that you could get yourself a magnet and entries into Garage 1 and 2, which is fine dining package from Hearth, and a gaming and pizza party package from Paradox Pizza and VR Matrix. Very cool stuff. What I'm playing next for us is a track by Zune called Beautiful 2, and then a track by Michael Peter Olsen and Owen Pallett called Sweet Meat. So lots of great stuff coming your way here on CFCR 90.5 FM. I know you like it. I know you enjoy the music coming your way because you're tuned into CFCR 90.5 FM, the only one and only Saskatoon Community Radio. Or else you're tuned in on the net at cfcr.ca/onair or across the world. I know I've had some donations from across the world at times, which is really awesome. So thank you very much to those people that have donated to my particular shows. But yeah, let's keep the music flowing for a little while. Enjoy this, Daphne, and I'll talk to you in a bit.

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But I was just wondering, is this a magnet for your change in your pocket? 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If you want to donate to CFCR, give a call 664-6678 and we would gladly take your donation. I've had a couple today. I had one for $75 earlier today, and I want to say thank you very much to Jason for that. That was very much appreciated. And then another one for $12.50 from Daryl. So thank you very much, Daryl, for that. It's great to get donations and bring money into our operating budget. That includes things like buying new equipment and keeping our equipment up to date and all that stuff, so it sounds the best it possibly can for you, the listener. Well, you just heard in this last set so far has been some Living Hour with the track Magnet, Ellis with the track What If Love Isn't Enough, Sweet Meat by Michael, Peter Olson, and Owen Pallett, which is also known as, what is Owen Pallett's project known as? I know the name of the band, I can't remember, but he's released some great albums himself. Zune with Beautiful 2, Daphne with Have You a Sec, and Carry Me Home by Jupiter Meltdown to start the set. I'm going to play this Living Hour track, and I'll take a quick break for messages from our sponsors just to remind you of what's going on around here and those that are supportive of us, listeners, and of us that come down here to volunteer our time. Let me remind you that this is a very much a volunteer-run station. We've got 5 or 6 excellent working staff, and they keep the station going day to day, but we have about, I'd say 150 volunteers a week that come down here and do shows, which is pretty awesome. And that's what keeps us alive, is the volunteer aspect of this. And I've really enjoyed it myself the last 25 years. I'm in my 26th year, and I don't not get tired of it. So that's one of the reasons I keep doing this show or that show, or that's so this show or that show, all of those different shows. We've got lots of great staff, we've got lots of great volunteers, we've got lots of great opportunities. So if you want to volunteer, go online, look around, and find yourself a place that you'd like to volunteer, whether it be doing ads or advertisements or coming in to do a show. So yeah, it's not a too extensive process, not too daunting. But here's Tops with Closer and Closer. I'll talk to you right after this. And these messages from our sponsors. But this is a great track to wind us down for the first half hour of Canadian Waves here on CFCR 90.5 FM.

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6: 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This special day gives the public a chance to recognize the intergenerational damage residential schools inflicted on Indigenous families and communities. It's a day to come to terms with the harm residential schools caused to children and honor all those who have been affected by this injustice. Northern Resource Trucking commemorates the missing children, the families left behind, and the survivors of residential schools.
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8: Yes, we are in the midst of F-Emphasis. I'm going to go check and see. We got some donations, and I'll be back very, very shortly. But I'm going to play a track for you. But first, before I do that, I'm going to let you know that gold sponsors number 2 include places such as Glitch Gifts and Novelties and McNally Robinson Booksellers. Thank you very much for those, for keeping us riding on the airwaves. And I'm surfing on the airwaves of ZFCR 90.5 FM in Saskatoon, Saskatchewan, Treaty 6 territory, homeland of the Métis. Thank you very much for everyone that's donated, received a donation from Lila for $25. Thank you very much for that. Here is a track by a band I just discovered when I was making this show called Body Wash. And it's called One Day Clear here on Canadian Waves. Enjoy.

bonfires and pylons and apologies. Sorry about your friend and the sweat you can't wash off. One of these days, it might all seem like paint chipped off your nails, like an envelope or a bad night you were saving for later, like something you meant to say to someone better. You were waiting till the sink was empty, which seemed like the right strategy at the time. Now seems like a good excuse for watching water pour down the drain. He's unmoored and overread, consumed by archives, worried about a girl who won't call back. One of these days, you dive the lake when no one's looking. Buy a friend a drink, toss the can. The mess was bigger than anticipated. Compulsion and bad manners handed down. You can't lose the years or stop them dripping, but you look good lately.

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1: Well, I was going to play that whole Bahamas track, but I will shortly. I just want to let you know that I have a special incentive today. If you are willing to donate $150 to the show Canadian Waves Thursday, I will throw in some Bahamas tickets for tonight's show at Sid Blackwell Theatre, TCU Place. And they have about $130, $150 value. And if you donate $150, you get to take these two tickets as well as a bunch of prizes from our gift certificates and stuff like that, and as well as a t-shirt. So if you want to donate $150 today, I will throw in two Bahamas tickets for you, which have about $160 value. And you'll get those plus also everything else that goes along with it. So if you want to give a call, 242-5002, I will take that donation. Or if you want to call 664-6678, I know Skyler and Rochelle are there, ready and eager to take a phone call. So that is if you want some Bahamas tickets. So that is a rare thing that shows up once in a while, some tickets during FMCS, and I'd like to offer those out to you. So, but the trick is you have to give a donation of $150 or more, and then you'll get everything else that happens with that, including a mug and t-shirt and all that. But here's Bahamas again with Lost in the Light.
0: I pray for the night to take me to

0: Well, that was just Cat Clyde with the track Wild One. Great album. That is, I highly recommend checking that out. It was an album that was released, well, it's actually a single that was released in 2025, but Cat Clyde just released a new album that's very good as well. And before that was New West with the track Those Eyes, and then Till the Going Gets Gone by Lindy Ortega and Bahamas Lost in the Light. I'm still asking you if you want to donate $150 tonight to the show. You can get two tickets to Bahamas tonight at TCU Place, Sid Buckle Theater, 7:30 p.m. start. If you donate $150, you get two tickets plus all the prizes as well that you usually get incentives. So give a call, 242-5002, 664-6678. Otherwise, I will talk to you later and have a great week. Enjoy the rest of F-Emphasis and come out to tomorrow night's wind-up at Amigos. Pay what you can. No recommended amount. Just come on out and have some fun. Enjoy some music and enjoy some CFCR folk that I'm sure will be out there. Okay. Have yourselves a great night and stay tuned for the wonderful show, The Buzz, with, I believe it is, Chelsea Collins. So take care. Talk to you soon. Bye.
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3: Hello, everybody. This is Emily Collins here for your Thursday edition of The Buzz. This is our very last emphasis centric show. The fundraiser is going from the 12th to the 25th, so tomorrow is quote-unquote the last day. Feel free. We'll always be taking donations, but of course, if you get your donations in by the 30th, you can be, well, $25 or more by the 30th. You'll get into our early bird prizes. And of course, you can pledge and then donate within that. I believe it's within October is when you can pledge and then donate and get everything, all the benefits. But super cool stuff. You heard lots of different grand prizes. Of course, if you want to be entered into all five grand prizes, I'm sure lots and lots of us have heard the details of those. And if you would like the details of those, feel free to go to cfcr.ca/events. There should be your guide to emphasis as an article there. It'll show you all of the details as well as all of the goodies that you can get based on how much you donate. $10 is the lowest that you get a fun little prize, which is a magnet. And of course, you can go all the way up to 250 or more and get the whole shebang. Magnet, t-shirt, coffee mug, all five prize draws. If you donate within 5 days of today, you can also, you can also get into our early bird prizes, which are also on that article. $500 to Blink Inc., as well as a six-month membership to Ground Yoga. So please, if you like hearing my voice and a bunch of other people's voices and a bunch of cool music and information, please consider donating to make sure that our lovely voices are still here for another, it's 35. Another 35 years, guys. We need to stay. Stay in. But anyways, we're going to listen to some music, and I'll probably yap a little bit more after that. But we're going to be listening to some Angine de Poitrine, of course, a classic. although, in recent news, they did just win the 2026 Polaris Music Prize. So I thought it would be enough of an excuse to play more from them on The Buzz. So we're going to listen to Your Zarad from Volume 2 to kind of celebrate their Polaris Music Prize win. So yeah, we'll have a little listen here.

Deny from La Securité, from Bingo, probably my favorite, like, Quebecois or, like, even just, like, Canadian punk album that's come out this year. Like, just that specific sound is just super, super good. Before that, we also heard another great Quebecois, not so much punk, maybe a more math rock area. And I guess on the very literal term, shoegaze or toe gaze, because of all the pedals and the fact that he's barefoot. But anyways, and Jean de Poitrine from Volume 2, Your Zarad. That was to celebrate their Polaris Music Prize win. That was yesterday. As well as, I am aware of the fact that they do have a new single out. Well, technically, it debuted on Jimmy Fallon. I will be playing that. Don't worry. I'm going to wait till it is officially released, of course. But I'm very, very excited, and I hope you have heard it because it is so good, and it was super cool seeing them perform on such a, you know, big stage with their new fancy light up eyes and accessories, which is really, really cool to see. But yeah, it's a great win for Canadian music as a whole, especially weird Canadian music. But yeah, once again, it is the second last day of Emphemphasis, so make sure to pledge or donate as soon as possible so that you can get in for all of our cool, awesome prize draws. The one that I'm most excited for, which I will mention, of course, you can look at all of them on cfcr.ca. That's also where you can co-donate, cfcr.ca/donate. But the one that I'm most excited for is grand prize number 3. $75 or more, creative prize package from Makerspace. So you can, you and 6 other people can go do a little workshop for woodworking, hand building, pottery, or silk screen, which would be probably what I would pick myself. And then you also get 3 1-month memberships to give to some people, so you can go and, you know, hang out and do your silk screening with your homies. But yeah, that's $1,100 value. So that's if you donate $75 or more, you get entered to win into that grand prize draw, as well as the ones behind them, which are a pizza party, as well as $800 to Hearth Restaurant. Those are both also really, really good prizes. So hopefully I get at least one. And of course, make sure to get those donations in by the 30th, especially if you donated $25 or more, because you'll get the chance to win an early bird prize. Ooh, early bird prize from Blink Ink or Ground Yoga. Once again, cfcr.ca/donate. You can also give me a call at 306-242-5002. That is 306-242-5002 if you'd like to pledge or donate over the phone. So yeah, make sure to do that. Your time is running out. And of course, we'll always be taking donations. But of course, this is the best time because you get all these lovely little goodies to go along with it. But yeah, up next, before our break here, we are going to listen to some Marcy. We're kind of getting a greatest hits plate of all of the things that I like to listen to. I guess I'm trying to lure people who tend to come to my show, I guess, because if they like what I listen to, they'll tune in. That or you're just hearing me because you have CFCR in the car. I think either way, I have your attention. So we're going to listen to some Marcy. Haven't heard this one yet on the show. Hot Sexy USA from her newest album, Mask Lady and Late Night Girl. So we'll give that a listen. And yeah, enjoy.

That was Hemlock Springs with a new, I believe that came out on the 18th of September. In fact, she's coming out with new singles right now, actually, after, like, hot off the press of, I think, her last, like, newest albums from May. It's like already making new music, like possible new album already. Like, it's just an album a year situation type of thing. It's very exciting. She got a lot more popular because of a virality thing with TikTok, with her song Girlfriend. And then she started touring, I think, alongside, I'm pretty sure, Chapel Roan for a little bit. And then I think she might have been at Daisy Chainfield's festival. Pretty sure. I might be wrong, but she has definitely picked up in popularity as of late, which is really cool. I've been listening to her for a little while now. Before that, we also had Marcy, who I've also been listening to for a while now. Very excited about this album that came out a couple months ago as well. Mask Lady and Late Night Girl. I've been asking for a new album for years. I think since the first one came out, her self-titled album there. We heard Hot Sexy USA from that. But yeah, we're going to listen to some commercials now as well. And once again, I must remind you every time I speak, this is the second last day of Amphemphasis. Of course, we have our really cool wrap-up show tomorrow with Chesterfield and Blind Commentary. 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That is a free show, by the way, which is really cool. 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You should do that because it's a really awesome place. I really enjoy being here, and I hope when I'm old and gray and old that I can keep doing this. Maybe you'll hear me every day because I have nothing else better to do. That would be really cool. But anyways, we have some commercials for you. 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And actually, we'll be listening to Ways to Pay. 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
7: And we're back after our little break there. 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You can also do a bunch of other things like giving us a call or even just coming to the station. Just come on by. And get your prizes and all that kind of stuff, or your goodies, of course, and then get entered to win all of the lovely, lovely prize draws. Once again, please do that. Would be a wonderful, wonderful place to donate and to keep alive. Because, I mean, you're listening to me right now, you know? But anyways, we're going to listen to some music. Which is what I'm here for. But we're going to listen to a band I actually discovered today, which is an Australian band. This is a fairly new album of theirs from the 4th. They're called The Beefs. We're going to listen to a song off of The Great Rarrier Beef. It's a good little pun there. And we're going to listen to a song called Hot Cop from them. So please enjoy The Beefs.

I got no longer smells like horse. I can't afford to keep one around, now the rooster's gone, of course. I guess I've left it all behind me now, except for when I write. I sing ancestral praises of the ones who knew that life. The years of rock and roll I had.

Beck with Slow Canyon. That is from his newest album, Ride Lonesome. A country album, which honestly, I think the merit is there. I know he's worked on lots of different projects, and you know, he's a very eclectic musician, so it's interesting to see that direction. And I think it's a really quality direction. Like he did a very good job of like emulating that genre. Before that, with kind of the country kick a little bit, we've got Core Blund from Dark Horses. We had Counterfeiters Blues. Haven't heard that one from that album actually, and it's quite good. Of course, most if not all of Core Blund's work is very good. But for a new album and all that kind of stuff, sometimes you worry, you know. But that's a really good one. Of course, and then we also heard The Beefs, a Australian kind of alternative rock or alternative punk band. We heard something off of The Great Rarier Beef is the album. And that came out, I believe, mid-September. But we heard Hot Cop. And I hadn't heard about them before, actually, before today, when I was kind of digging through for some extra bits. I found that, and you know, Australian music never fails me. I feel like, especially in those spaces, like that alternative or rock or punk space, really effective music from all over Australia there. But yeah, that's a great one. The Beefs. What do we have up next? Ooh, some Dinosaur Jr. We're going to listen to something off of their Near, which has amazing album art, by the way. And before we listen to our Dinosaur Jr., once again, it's the day before Emphemphasis wrapping up. 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So say, you know, your magnets, your t-shirts, your coffee mugs, as well as your grand prize possibilities and the info on those. And of course, just to stay up to date on whatever's going on at CFCR. So here is No Friends from Dinosaur Jr.

0: Orville Peck there with The Breeze, The Grass, The Morning Dove, and Me. That is from Mule, which came out, I believe, at the very start of this month. Great stuff in that regard. There's a very specific sliver of country that I really, really enjoy. And I think, we kind of showcased it today, so to speak. Especially in the modern day, I'm really loving that more vintagey or more classic country sound is still around and thriving, especially in Canada, which is really cool. We also heard Dinosaur Jr. from their near their latest album, that was No Friends. Once again, Dinosaur Jr. is such a great band in regards to being very depressing or very it there's there I don't know there this their sound is so distinct from a lot of other punk or kind of that area, but anyways, I think we're pretty much good to go song wise but I'm gonna get on my little soapbox one more time before I quit it, I guess. just kidding. Once again, Emphemphasis ends tomorrow on the 25th. And again, Blind Commentary and Chesterfield will be doing a really cool wrap-up show tomorrow. That is a pay what you can show. 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It's also a great way to find out where else you can donate or how else you can donate, as well as all of our grand prizes and goodies that you can get. 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Which is really, really hard in this day and age. But it's really wonderful. And I'm really hoping that as I age, as everyone else here ages, we get new people, you know, things rotate, things change. But I really hope that CFCR is the constant. So make sure to donate. Of course, stay tuned. We've got our spoken word content up next. Board on the Air is next. But yeah, once again, please donate to a wonderful organization like CFCR. Have a great rest of your Thursday, and I'll be back next week with more music. So enjoy.
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